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0: like that. Love and Life Again. She's Ella Langley. Chris Matthews here. Corey Kent's coming up. Going to resync some things. I don't know why I can never say the title of that song. Restink some things. No. Luke Holmes is going to rethink some things, and I'm going to practice my enunciation. Hang on.
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2: 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Good Damn is a song I wrote with my good friends Brock Berry Hill, Taylor Phillips, and a fella you might know by the name of Hardy. And it's a song about shooting your shot. Long story short, hope y'all dig it.

0: The best variety of country around on KS95. Here's the deal. The government is over $38 trillion in debt, which means the IRS isn't slowing down. And the tax code is complex and unforgiving. 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

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You got Zach, John King there. Chris Matthews here. Hang tight. Change my mind. It's a great Riley Green song. Up next, you can't change my mind. That's the name of the song.

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A journey shared, a soul that's bared, words that just need to be said. It's a friend and a lover, a memory uncovered, a family, a house.

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Nate, how you look? 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Josh Ross there. Chris Matthews. Hang tight. Gonna throw your hands up. Jelly Roll is going to make us testify in several different ways after Miranda Lambert.

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1: Yo, it's Russell Dickerson. This is Worth Your Wild. 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

0: Let's go Wetzel and Ella Langley with Jaded, Shaboozy, and Jelly Roll. Right before that, I'm Rich Krieger. Coming up, how much do you love your house? Also, Luke Bryan.
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0: That's Luke Bryan Country, and she knows it. I'm Rich Krieger, and how much do you love your house? Well, 73% of homeowners would still buy the same house if they had to choose all over again. Coming up, Darius Rucker, also Morgan Wallen.
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2: 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It appears by its own numbers, the U.S. government seems insolvent. 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

0: That's Morgan Wallen. Been by now, Darius Rucker. Right before that, I'm Rich Krieger. Coming up, another hour's worth of great country music. We'll kick it off with Megan Maroney.
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0: That's Post Malone with a guy for that. Before that, John Morgan. I'm Rich Krieger. Coming up, the best frozen pizzas. Also, Lauren Elena.
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0: That's Lauren Elena, along with Chase Matthew, All My Exes. I'm Rich Krieger. 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

0: That's Luke Combs, Be By You. I'm Rich Krieger. 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

0: That's Lainey Wilson, Phone, Keys, Wallet. Morgan Wallen. Before that, I'm Rich Krieger. Another hour's worth of great country music is on the way. We're going to kick it off next with Cody Johnson.
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0: That's Ella Langley with Love and Life Again. I'm Rich Krieger. And how do you compare to the average American woman? Well, researchers found that the average American woman makes steak for her husband when she's feeling romantic. She sleeps on her side, not on her back or her stomach. She also thinks women are more truthful than men. And the average American woman laughs at least once an hour at home and at work. Coming up, Parmalee. Also, Luke Combs.
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That's Luke Bryan Country, and she knows that I'm Rich Krieger. On the way, she's back and hosting the CMAs again this November. Here's Morgan Wallen.

0: That's John Morgan, Kid Myself. I'm Rich Krieger. And studies have shown that men with beards are often seen as more attractive. A beard is seen by many ladies as a sign of masculinity and sexiness. On the way, Riley Green.
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0: That's Dan and Shay with Say So. I'm Rich Krieger. 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

0: name is Graylin James, Water at a Wedding. 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
1: Water at a Wedding is a song that I wrote after going to my ex's wedding. Mm. And at first, I was honestly scared to even show it to people, much less put it out. Then I did, and the reaction has just been insane. Huh. This is my story and the first song of many about it.
0: So he went to his ex's wedding because he was invited. 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
9: 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Soybeans were up with spillover support from soybean and crude oils. November beans were 6.5 higher at 13.16 and a quarter, and January was up 7 at 13.32. Corn was pressured by profit taking, with December down 3.25 at 5.33.5 and March 3.25 lower at 5.49. Live and feeder cattle were up ahead of this week's direct trade. October live was $4.07 higher at $2.1702, and December was up $4.50 at $2.1922. October feeders were $5.30 higher at $3.2545. And with pork sharply higher at midday, October hogs were up $1.95 at $84.25. December lean was $2.57 higher at $75.05. John Perkins, Brownfield.
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25: Aisha S, grade 12, absent.
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0: Jacob O., grade 10.
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0: Think As You Drunk from Riley Green is Salute to 90s Country and his favorite, Toby Keith, Steve Harmon. What day is it? Wednesday. Yeah, Wednesday, 9-9. So tonight, Riley Green, we may have to DVR this one. Riley Green is on with Jimmy Fallon.
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2: The U.S. Treasury quietly released its official financial report for 2025. It appears by its own numbers, the U.S. government seems insolvent. It's reported that the Treasury shows about $6 trillion in assets and over $47 trillion in liabilities. Add it all up, and it looks like the U.S. owes more than $130 trillion it doesn't have. 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
9: I'm not really concerned about the Fed hiking. 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I would think that we should be more excited that we're getting all these new jobs with not a lot of wage inflation.
8: 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I'm Ginny Coselda. 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

0: Escalating the trade war with Canada. I'm Dave Anthony, Fox News, and it's not just tariffs this time. The president is writing a ban on some imports in 3 weeks.
1: The president has issued a series of executive orders banning Canadian alcoholic beverages, some dairy goods, and motorbikes. President Trump responding to Canada's retaliatory tariffs, saying Ottawa was discriminating against American products. The Canadian government's called the bans unjustified, warning of the impact on workers, families, and businesses.
0: Fox's Jonathan Savage. Iran's targeted Americans again, launching missiles at U.S. bases in Jordan, but they were either shot down or missed after the U.S. military blew up five Iranian oil tankers following another veiled Iran attempt to attack an American warship. Secretary of State Marco Rubio says,
2: for every time they do that or try to do that, they're going to lose tankers.
0: Oil prices are up another 2%, and gas has really been pumped up 7 cents today, putting AAA's national average for regular at $4.22 per gallon. Diesel also rose to a new all-time high of $5.94. And that's an issue for Republicans holding a midterm convention 8 weeks before the elections in Dallas tonight and tomorrow. Fox's Evan Brown is there.
3: The cost of living may just be what President Trump and Republicans will need to tackle at this first ever midterm RNC. The local Republicans already have been.
4: What can I control at the local level is our property tax rates. So that's what we've been working on. Is making sure we lower that.
3: David Pfaff is on the city council in Irving, Texas, outside Dallas. He met up with the Irving Republican Club Tuesday. He'd advised the president to keep affordability in mind.
4: They need to have the same message. What are we doing? That's going to affect your pocketbook at the end of the day.
0: Now, President Trump will address the convention both nights. A Republican, he backed one in New Hampshire in a Senate primary.
5: Give the Granite State a senator who'll put the people of New Hampshire first.
0: Former Senator John Sununu trying to win that seat back beat Republican Scott Brown in the primary. He'll face Chris Pappas in November. 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
11: Missouri Net News, I'm Matt Pilger. The U.S. Supreme Court and a St. Louis federal court issue contradicting answers for which congressional maps to use in November elections. Confusion follows. Ashley Byrd explains.
12: U.S. Supreme Court Justice Brett Kavanaugh Tuesday rejected an appeal by State Attorney General Katherine Hanaway and Secretary of State Denny Hoskins. They wanted to overturn the state Supreme Court ruling blocking the Republican advantage map drawn by the legislature. People Not Politicians, the voters group, won that case. On the same day, two Republican candidates, Congressman Bob Onder and Rick Bratton, sued Hoskins over how the map was handled to federal court in St. Louis. That judge put a hold on using the previous map, allowing the new map I mentioned above. They argued it leaves out some voters who participated in the primaries. That's being appealed by People Not Politicians to again probably be resolved at the U.S. Supreme Court. If it's hard to keep score, that's because this is more of a chess match than a tennis match. But it's timed. The Missouri midterm ballot must be printed and ready for delivery to overseas voters by September 19th.
11: And after those rulings, People Not Politicians attorney in the U.S. Supreme Court case, Abha Khanna, says Justice Kavanaugh gave her client what they asked for.
13: We said, do not get involved, do not interfere with the state Supreme Court's ruling as a matter of state law. And Justice Kavanaugh denied that stay. He has the authority to deny it on his own.
11: Jefferson City police detectives have identified a person that was found dead in the Missouri River near Jefferson City on Friday. Detectives have identified the deceased in this incident as 70-year-old Michael Bletcher of Jefferson City. This is Missouri Net.
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11: A St. Louis mail carrier is accused of dumping at least 30,000 pieces of mail in vacant lots instead of delivering them. A federal grand jury indicted 54-year-old Armand Page on one count of delay or destruction of mail by a postal employee. Page has pleaded not guilty to the charge. Authorities have identified the two people killed in Monday's experimental plane crash near Camp Crowder in Neosho. The Newton County coroner says the pilot was 72-year-old Carl Kemp of Neosho, and the passenger was 42-year-old Larry Howard of Granby. The National Transportation Safety Board continues to investigate the crash. And fall is big for Missouri's wineries. Jim Anderson of the Missouri Wine and Grape Board says, like the grapes grown, the wine industry has deep roots thanks to French, German, and Italian immigrants. He says the heritage really pays off in the fall.
16: Oktoberfest and fall celebrations, you know, throughout the state at a lot of our wineries or wine trails.
11: Be sure to follow Missouri Net on Instagram, Facebook, and X.
17: I'm Stacy Johnson, and this is your Lake Expo News Cut. Authorities are looking for the driver involved in a fatal hit and run on Highway 54 in Camden County. The patrol says a 23-year-old Sheldon man was struck by an unknown vehicle near Cedar Heights Drive sometime Sunday morning. He was pronounced dead at the scene. Anyone with information can contact Troop F. The last couple of weekends kept local law enforcement busy with unusual calls around the lake. Dispatch reports included a man reportedly starting to undress at a bar on the strip, someone throwing beer cans at passing cars, and a diesel truck rolling coal near pedestrians. Read the shenanigans roundup on Lake Expo now. And wild mushroom hunting takes center stage in the latest episode of Take on the Lake. Ozarks forager and author Mike Snyder joined the show to talk about finding and identifying morels, lion's mane, chicken of the woods, and many others of the local mushrooms. The episode also covers poisonous lookalikes and how to safely identify what you find. You can hear the full episode wherever you get Take on the Lake. This has been your Lake Expo News Cut. All this news and more at lakeexpo.com.
18: Thank you very much, Stacy, for that news update, helping us get going on a Wednesday morning. It is one of those holiday weeks. I'm going to have to keep saying it's Wednesday. It feels like Tuesday, but it is Wednesday. And the weather forecast for the lake area, sunny and hot today, but we are going to see some clouds increase today and scattered showers and thunderstorms this afternoon. A 50% chance of rain, high near 96 tonight. Showers and thunderstorms. Some storms could produce heavy rainfall, 1 to 2 inches of rain possible, with a low around 68, and then cooler on Thursday. Showers and thunderstorms likely with a high of 79. Thursday night, partly cloudy, low 63, and Friday, mostly sunny, a high of 84. So we're going to see some much cooler temperatures starting this evening and continuing through the end of the week. We'll warm up a little bit over the weekend. The extended forecast Saturday through Tuesday, several chances for showers, highs 85 to 90, and lows 65 to 70. Lake of the Ozarks level this morning is 659.1. Lake surface water temperature is 86. The Osage River level is 567.9. Light generation continues at Bagnell Dam, and Truman Lake is 705.2. The sunrise this morning is 6:46. Sunset tonight will be at 7:32. The low yesterday was 70 and the high was 99. That was above our normal low of 61 and our normal high of 81. So quite a bit much higher than our normal low of 81, our normal high of 81. The record low for the state, 47 degrees in 1957, and the record high, 100 degrees in 1939. The barometric pressure this morning is 30.07 inches and rising. We have a southeast wind under 5 miles per hour. Humidity is 66%. It is 77 degrees at the Lakes Weather Center, KS95. We're ready to go on a Wednesday morning with Garth Brooks.
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0: 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Kenny Chesney and Carry On. It is 6:20. Coming up in just a bit, we'll get to Dan Holliday with the Old Farmer's Almanac Report. The weather forecast for the lake area, it is going to be partly sunny today. Some scattered showers and thunderstorms are possible this afternoon. There's a 50% chance of rain, a high near 96. We expect showers and thunderstorms tonight. Some storms could produce heavy rainfall, 1 to 2 inches of rain possible with a high of 68, or a low of 68 tonight, and then an 80% chance of rain on Thursday. Showers and thunderstorms likely, a high of 79. Friday, mostly sunny, high of 84. It is 77 degrees at the Lakes Weather Center, KS95, and if you are in need of fuel this morning, just look at the signs. Look at the signs. Gas prices are changing this morning. Some stations are at $4.09. Some stations are still around $3.75. So, you know, it's a 34-cent per gallon difference. So just look around before you fill up with gas this morning, because prices are going up. But by noon, I'm going to guess they're all going to be $4.09 or something like that. So prices taking another jump. 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
4: 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Comedian Adam Sandler has a birthday, and on this day in 1850, America added its 31st state, California. Which is your preferred sleep position? Back, side, or on your stomach? 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

0: Langley and Choosing Texas on KS95, one of the biggest songs in the history of music. It's been number one on the charts for several weeks in a row. Ella Langley and Choosing Texas. It is 6:32, time for a Fox and KS95 news update.
1: News. I'm Gianna Gelosi. The RNC's first ever midterm convention begins in Dallas today.
2: The focus is on key contests that will determine whether the GOP keeps control of Congress. So some of the speakers will include Texas Attorney General Ken Paxton, who's locked in a tight Senate race with Democrat James Tallarico, Mike Collins, who's looking to unseat Democratic Senator John Ossoff in Georgia, and Mike Rogers, who's neck and neck with progressive Abdul El-Sayed in the Senate race in Michigan.
1: Fox's Madeline Rivera, Republican John Sununu, is going to face Democrat Chris Pappas in November in the race to replace retiring Senator Gene Shaheen in New Hampshire. Sununu, after his primary win.
3: Join us. Reject the chaos in Washington. Give the Granite State a senator who'll put the people of New Hampshire first every single day.
1: Democrats have to hold on to the seat to have a chance of flipping the upper chamber. 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
4: I'm Charles Payne, and this is the Fox Business Report.
5: Stock futures are slumping after the major averages closed with losses on Tuesday following a fresh round of strikes in the Middle East and crude oil prices rising to the highest level since July. Brent crude, the global benchmark, has topped $100 a barrel. West Texas Intermediate, U.S. oil, is at $95. Google is planning to spend more than $15 billion to develop artificial intelligence infrastructure in Finland. Parent company Alphabet says it is Google's largest investment in Europe. Sales rose at discount fashion chain Zara in recent months, though parent company Inditex reported weaker than expected earnings. Inditex cites higher costs because of the Middle East conflict. That's your Fox Business Report. I'm Jenny Coselda. Invested in you.
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0: Good morning. It is 6:35. I'm JT Gerlt with the KS95 News Update. It is 76 degrees at KS95. May have some rain this afternoon. We'll get the details of the forecast coming up in a moment. Jefferson City Police have identified a man found dead in the Missouri River Friday. 70-year-old Michael Belcher of Jefferson City was recovered from the river near the Norin River access. Police say an autopsy found no evidence of foul play. A child was rescued after near drowning Friday afternoon at Coconuts at the lake. Emergency crews responded after the child was pulled from a pool, and dispatch reports indicate CPR was performed. The child was later reported to be awake and breathing. A commercial shop was destroyed by fire Sunday night in St. Elizabeth. Firefighters were called around 10 p.m. to the fully engulfed building, which threatened a nearby home. Crews quickly knocked down the fire. No injuries were reported, and the cause remains under investigation. The city of Eldon is holding a yard waste drop-off this Saturday from 8 to noon at the Public Works Building on Highway Y. It's for city residents and yard waste only. No tires, treated lumber, or construction materials. For more information, call 573-392-2291. And the ribbon cutting for Camdenton's new community center is happening today. The project has been more than 20 years in the making, and the $4.1 million facility is now ready for the community. The celebration runs from 10 to 1 at 109 City Park Road with tours and refreshments. We'll have more details on these stories following Fox News at 7 o'clock.
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12: This is meteorologist Ann Holliday with your KS95 Lake Area forecast. High-level clouds will stream in today. Scattered thunderstorms this afternoon with a high temperature 96, the heat index near 100. Rain and thunderstorms tonight, some with heavier rainfall, are low 68. Showers and storms early on Thursday, not as warm with a high 79. For the time, temperature, and forecast anytime, call the KS95 weather phone at 378-2121.

0: 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That is Riley Green. And of course, the late Toby Keith and Think As You Drunk I Am. Riley wrote that song, got permission from Toby Keith's family to put him in that version of the song. Coming up in just a bit, we'll get to our Missouri Nat Sports Report. Also, the Lake Area Weather Forecast coming up. Couple of birthdays on the birthday list today. This is a birthday. Happy birthday to CJ and Marie Daniels. I've been told they are married. They have the same birthday, but in different years. 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If you'd like to add someone onto our list, 1-800-251-KS95 or 378-KS95.
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5: 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Boonville is ranked number 6 in Class 3. 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
6: Missouri Nut Sports, I'm Bill Pollack. The Cardinals lost to the Giants 2-1. St. Louis loaded the bases with two outs in the eighth after a dropped third strike, but Joshua Baez couldn't come through. The Cardinals got one in the ninth, had the tying run at second, but Ivan Herrera grounded out. The Royals needed some late-game magic. John Rave provided it, hitting a two-run homer in the bottom of the ninth to tie Arizona at 2. Vinny Pasquantino's sacrifice fly in the 10th put Kansas City back even at 3, but Arizona scored twice in the 11th, and the Royals lose for the second time in extra innings, 5-3. Mizzou is down another running back. Malai Fonaty tore his ACL. He had 3 carries in the first game. The Tigers still have 5 running backs, but Ahmad Hardy has not practiced yet. And 9 months after undergoing knee surgery, Patrick Mahomes will be on the field Monday night. That's what Andy Reid says. As long as nothing pops up, he'll be ready to go against Denver. Bill Pollack, Missouri Net.
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9: 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It was warm yesterday. The high made it up to 99, and the forecast for the lake area is going to be pretty warm today. Not quite that hot, partly sunny and hot with a high near 96. Some scattered showers and thunderstorms this afternoon, probably after about 2 o'clock, and a 50% chance of rain today. Then tonight, showers and thunderstorms. Some storms could produce heavy rainfall, low around 68, 1 to 2 inches of rain possible tonight. Thursday, showers and thunderstorms likely, high 79. There's an 80% chance of rain on Thursday. Thursday night, partly cloudy, low 63. Friday, mostly sunny, high 84. And the extended forecast, Saturday through Tuesday, several chances for showers, highs 85 to 90 and lows 65 to 70. Lake of the Ozarks level this morning is 659.1. Lake surface water temperature is 86. The Osage River level is 567.9. Light generation at Bagnell Dam and Truman Lake is at 705.2. The barometric pressure this morning is 30.08 inches and rising. We have a northeast wind at under 5 miles per hour. Humidity is 68%. It is 77 degrees at the Lakes Weather Center. KS95, there's already some scattered showers north of Kansas City this morning, along I-35, from Kansas City up to Plattsburgh, into Caldwell County, Polo, and Chillicothe, some of those scattered showers there. We'll see those move into our area later this afternoon. 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Coming up in just a bit, we'll get to Fox, Missouri Net, and our KS95 news update.
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13: Iran warns of a dangerous escalation. I'm Dave Anthony, Fox News, putting out a statement condemning the latest U.S. military strikes.
14: After the five Iranian tankers were destroyed, Iran tried again, this time to try to hit U.S. forces in Jordan. They launched a ballistic missile attack. Jordan says 18 of those missiles were intercepted. Two of the missiles fell harmlessly in an unpopulated area.
13: And that's Fox's Steve Harrigan in Tel Aviv. Oil prices up again today, and so is what we were paying at the gas pump. Up 7 cents this morning. AAA's national average for regular $4.22 per gallon. Diesel hit a new record high today of $5.94. As President Trump intensifies the trade war with Canada beyond tariffs. After Canada put fees on U.S. imports in retaliation, he posted on Truth Social,
15: "From now on, no reciprocity. No access."
13: Fox's Peter Ducey at the White House reports starting September 29th.
15: These Canadian products are just banned, cannot be shipped to the United States. It is some alcoholic beverages, some dairy products, and some large motorcycles.
13: The president may talk about that tonight in Texas when he addresses the first ever Republican midterm convention 8 weeks before the elections.
16: A chance for candidates, mainly for House and Senate, to get up and make big speeches. Many of those candidates, first-timers and incumbents, are in tight races with Democrats, and those races will determine control of the Congress.
13: Fox's Evan Brown in Dallas. A Trump-backed Republican won a Senate primary in New Hampshire. John Sununu.
17: We focused on the issues important to voters across New Hampshire. Right? Economy, jobs.
13: Sununu, a former senator trying to win that seat back in New Hampshire, beat another ex-GOP Senator Scott Brown. Sununu will face Democrat Chris Pappas.
18: This is one of the biggest matchups that could determine control of the chamber in November. Congressman Chris Pappas was able to fend off a challenge from Democratic Socialist Karishma Mansour. He won by a pretty big gap, clinching about 65% of the vote.
13: That's Madeline Rivera. 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
13: As the U.S. and Iran keep fighting, Secretary of State Marco Rubio is warning the attacks on oil tankers will keep coming if Iran keeps trying to bomb American warships. He said that while in South America.
23: Colombia has a new right-wing president and the Trump administration is ready to restore cooperation. Secretary of State Marco Rubio meeting President Abelardo de las Brea in the city of Barranquilla says he hopes the two countries can rebuild their relationship. President de las Brea believes they can work on bulletproofing the hemisphere against drug trafficking. He'd like American support with drones, radar, and anti-money laundering tools. Secretary Rubio now visits Ecuador to meet President Daniel Noboa and then Peru for talks with new leader Keiko Fujimori. Jonathan Savage, Fox News.
13: Now an update on former President Biden's battle with cancer.
24: The 83-year-old Biden says the radiation treatment he underwent last fall worked as intended in a social media post on Tuesday marking Prostate Cancer Awareness Month. The former president noting the occasion is more personal for him after his diagnosis last May of stage 4 prostate cancer, which has spread to a bone. He also urged American men not to delay conversations with their doctors about cancer screening, pointing to the dramatically higher survival rate when the disease is detected early. Tom Rigotti, Fox News.
13: On Wall Street, more selling is brewing as oil and gas prices rise. Dow futures down more than 300. After the Dow plunged 628, a marathon match at tennis's U.S. Open. Defending men's champion Carlos Alcaraz knocked out in a contest that didn't end until 3:30 a.m. in New York City. American Ben Shelton beat Alcaraz in a tiebreaker in the fifth set on ESPN.
25: With the USA chance until the very end, that's what kept me going, and that's what got me this win tonight.
13: Shelton will face a fellow American, Francis Tiafoe, in the semifinals. No American man has won the U.S. Open since Andy Roddick 23 years ago. I'm Dave Anthony. This is Fox News.
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9: Good morning. It is 7:05. I'm JT Gerlt with the KS95 News Update. It is 77 degrees. It is going to be warm today, but we are expecting rain to develop this afternoon and continue tonight. We'll get the details of the forecast following the news. 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Jefferson City police have identified a man whose body was found in the Missouri River Friday afternoon. Officers were called to the Norton River access after someone reported an unresponsive person in the river. Firefighters launched a boat and recovered the body. Police say the man was 70-year-old Michael Belcher of Jefferson City. Investigators say an autopsy found no evidence of foul play or criminal activity. Police are working with the medical examiner's office on the final determination of Belcher's cause of death. A child is recovering after a near-drowning incident Labor Day weekend at the Lake of the Ozarks. Emergency crews were called just after 4 o'clock Friday afternoon to Coconuts at the lake after a child was pulled from a swimming pool. Dispatch reports indicate CPR was performed and the child was later reported to be awake and breathing. Gravois Fire Protection District and Lake West Ambulance responded to the scene. Additional details about the incident have not been released. A fire destroyed a commercial shop in St. Elizabeth Sunday night and threatened a nearby home. The St. Elizabeth Fire Protection District says crews were called to the fully engulfed shop around 10 p.m. Firefighters were able to quickly knock down the fire, cool the area, and eliminate the threat to the nearby home. No injuries were reported. The cause of the fire remains under investigation. KS95 News Time is 7:07. I'll have more news in a moment.
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9: 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The grand opening celebration runs from 10 a.m. to 1 p.m. at 109 City Park Road. The center features an indoor walking track, basketball, volleyball, and pickleball courts, along with community room and catering kitchen. Today's celebration includes tours and refreshments. The City of Eldon is hosting a yard waste drop-off event this Saturday. The drop-off will be open from 8 until noon at the Public Works Building on Highway Y. The event is for yard waste only and is restricted to Eldon City residents. Commercial and synthetic materials, including tires, pressure-treated lumber, rubber, and construction materials, will not be accepted. 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KS95 News Time is 7:08.
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3: MissouriNet News, I'm Matt Pilger. The U.S. Supreme Court and a St. Louis federal court issue contradicting answers for which congressional maps to use in November elections. Confusion follows. Ashley Byrd explains.
4: U.S. Supreme Court Justice Brett Kavanaugh Tuesday rejected an appeal by State Attorney General Katherine Hanaway and Secretary of State Denny Hoskins. They wanted to overturn the state Supreme Court ruling blocking the Republican advantage map drawn by the legislature. People Not Politicians, the voters group, won that case. On the same day, two Republican candidates, Congressman Bob Onder and Rick Bratton, sued Hoskins over how the map was handled to federal court in St. Louis. That judge put a hold on using the previous map, allowing the new map I mentioned above. They argued it leaves out some voters who participated in the primaries. That's being appealed by People Not Politicians to again probably be resolved at the U.S. Supreme Court. If it's hard to keep score, that's because this is more of a chess match than a tennis match. But it's timed. The Missouri midterm ballot must be printed and ready for delivery to overseas voters by September 19th.
3: And after those rulings, People Not Politicians attorney in the U.S. Supreme Court case, Abha Khanna, says Justice Kavanaugh gave her client what they asked for.
5: We said, do not get involved, do not interfere with the state Supreme Court's rulings as a matter of state law. And Justice Kavanaugh denied that stay. He has the authority to deny it on his own.
3: Jefferson City police detectives have identified a person that was found dead in the Missouri River near Jefferson City on Friday. Detectives have identified the deceased in this incident as 70-year-old Michael Bletcher of Jefferson City. An autopsy was completed on Tuesday, and investigators have found no evidence of foul play or criminal activity associated. This is Missouri Net.
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3: Authorities have identified the two people killed in Monday's experimental plane crash near Camp Crowder in Neosho. The Newton County coroner says the pilot was 72-year-old Carl Kemp of Neosho, and the passenger was 42-year-old Larry Howard of Granby. The National Transportation Safety Board continues to investigate the crash. A St. Louis mail carrier is accused of dumping at least 30,000 pieces of mail in vacant lots instead of delivering them. A federal grand jury indicted 54-year-old Armand Page on one count of delay or destruction of mail by a postal employee. Page has pleaded not guilty to the charge. And fall is big for Missouri's wineries. Jim Anderson of the Missouri Wine and Grape Board says, like the grapes grown, the wine industry has deep roots thanks to French, German, and Italian immigrants. He says the heritage really pays off in the fall.
10: Oktoberfest and fall celebrations, you know, throughout the state at a lot of our wineries or wine trails.
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9: 74-year-old James Philip Kepler Jr. of California died September 2nd at Capital Region Medical Center. Private services will be held at a later date. Memorials for James Kepler Jr. are suggested to Goldschmidt Cancer Center. Arrangements are under the direction of Windmill Ridge Funeral Service of California. 91-year-old Denzel Ray Denny of Camdenton died September 7th. Arrangements are under the direction of the Allie Holmenhal Funeral Home of Camdenton. 79-year-old Maxine Catherine Christian Tompkins of California died September 3rd at Capital Region Medical Center in Jefferson City. Visitation for Maxine Tompkins will be held Thursday from noon to 2 at Boland Cantrell Funeral Service of California, followed by funeral services at 2. Burial will be at the California City Cemetery. Memorials are suggested to the American Cancer Society in care of the funeral home. And 83-year-old Ed J. Beckman of Versailles died September 7th at Lake Regional Health System in Osage Beach. Visitation for Ed Beckman will be Saturday from 11 to noon at Versailles First Baptist Church, followed by funeral services at noon. Graveside service will follow in the Versailles Cemetery. Memorials are suggested to the church. Arrangements are under the direction of Win Kidwell Garber Funeral Home of Versailles. Those are today's funeral notices brought to you by the Kidwell Garber Funeral Homes of Versailles and Laurie.
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9: All right, the forecast for the lake area. We're going to see a little bit of sunshine today. We'll see clouds increase as the day goes along. And some scattered showers and thunderstorms this afternoon. 50% chance of rain, mainly after 2 o'clock. High near 96. And then tonight, showers and thunderstorms. Some of those storms could produce heavy rainfall. 1 to 2 inches of rain possible. Low around 68. On Thursday, showers and thunderstorms likely. An 80% chance of rain. High of 79. Thursday night, partly cloudy, a low of 63, and Friday, mostly sunny, high of 84. Get a little warmer this weekend. There's a chance of showers with highs 85 to 90. It is 77 degrees at the Lakes Weather Center, KS95. 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

KS95, Lake of the Ozarks Country Station. That is Luke Bryan and What Makes You Country. If you're traveling on Highway 5 between Gravois Mills and Versailles, be prepared for emergency vehicles and to slow down. We've had a report of an accident on Highway 5 between the north junction of TT and J Road. So that is north of Gravois Mills between J Road and TT. An accident being reported there, so emergency crews responding to that. Be aware of that and allow yourself a little extra time. Here's Luke Combs, Be By You on KS95.

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5: 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Attention, plus the price of a barrel of oil and what you're paying at the pump are rising fast.
6: U.S. forces attacking and destroying five Iranian oil tankers. Four of these tankers were in the Gulf of Oman, one near Karg Island. Now, the U.S. attacks came in response to multiple Iranian attempts to target and hit U.S. warships. Those attempts failed.
5: Fox's Steve Harrigan in Tel Aviv. The trade war ramps up with Canada, and as of September 29th,
7: these Canadian products are just banned, cannot be shipped to the United States. It is some alcoholic beverages, some dairy products, and some large motorcycles from Canada.
5: Fox's Peter Ducey at the White House. President Trump headlines the first day of the first ever Republican midterm convention in Dallas, set to speak at 9:15 p.m. Eastern. 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
10: Stock futures are slumping after the major averages closed with losses on Tuesday following a fresh round of strikes in the Middle East and crude oil prices rising to the highest level since July. Brent crude, the global benchmark, has topped $100 a barrel. West Texas Intermediate, U.S. oil, is at $95. Google is planning to spend more than $15 billion to develop artificial intelligence infrastructure in Finland. Parent company Alphabet says it is Google's largest investment in Europe. Sales rose at discount fashion chain Zara in recent months, though parent company Inditex reported weaker than expected earnings. Inditex cites higher costs because of the Middle East conflict. That's your Fox Business Report. I'm Jenny Coselda. Invested in you.
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12: Stacey Johnson, and this is your Lake Expo News Cut. Authorities are looking for the driver involved in a fatal hit and run on Highway 54 in Camden County. The patrol says a 23-year-old Sheldon man was struck by an unknown vehicle near Cedar Heights Drive sometime Sunday morning. He was pronounced dead at the scene. Anyone with information can contact True Buff. The last couple of weekends kept local law enforcement busy with unusual calls around the lake. Dispatch reports included a man reportedly starting to undress at a bar on the strip, someone throwing beer cans at passing cars, and a diesel truck rolling coal near pedestrians. Read the shenanigans roundup on Lake Expo now. And wild mushroom hunting takes center stage in the latest episode of Take on the Lake. Ozarks forager and author Mike Snyder joined the show to talk about finding and identifying morels, lion's mane, chicken of the woods, and many others of the local mushrooms. The episode also covers poisonous lookalikes and how to safely identify what you find. You can hear the full episode wherever you get Take on the Lake. This has been your Lake Expo News Cut. All this news and more at lakeexpo.com.
13: Thank you very much, Stacy, for that news update. It is 7:35. Again, a reminder, we had a listener call in report an accident on Highway 5 north of Gravois Mills. It is between the junction of J Road and the North TT Junction. Emergency personnel could be responding to the scene of that accident. So drive carefully if you're traveling from Gravois to Versailles or Versailles to Gravois on Highway 5 there near J Road, an accident being reported this morning. It is Wednesday, September the 9th. What do we have on the calendar today? Today is Teddy Bear Day. You can hug them, squeeze them, just cuddle with them. It is a day to celebrate your teddy bear. It is also Sudoku Day, held on 9-9. And if you do Sudokus, you know what that means. I don't do them. My son was here to visit. My son and my wife and my mom were all talking about Sudokus, and I just don't do it. I don't know. I don't have the brain for it, I guess. But anyway, if you do, today is your day to celebrate with a Sudoku. It is also Wiener Schnitzel Day, not the hot dog place, the actual dish. So enjoy a Wiener Schnitzel today. And it is When Pigs Fly Day, a day to believe the impossible. So those are things we have on the calendar today. Let's see what's making news. Well, you know what? If you've been listening to Fox News on KS95 or Missouri Net News, you know Missouri is in the news, and that's just, you have to talk about it. But now Missouri has conflicting court orders over which congressional map will be used for the November election. The U.S. Supreme Court denied to intervene in the Supreme Court ruling, Missouri Supreme Court's ruling, but then a federal judge ordered the state to use the new Republican-backed map that is headed to court. Who will you be voting? What congressional district will you be voting in? It actually could change for some of the Lake Area people due to this mapping thing. So just, I guess we'll have to wait and see, but there's not a lot of time for them to decide. I think they've just got a few days until the ballots go to the printers, and they've got to figure out who you should be voting for. So we'll see what happens there. And now, just this morning, it's been announced Missouri Secretary of State Denny Hoskins has been ordered to explain why he should not be held in contempt of court over the state's congressional map. A judge says Hoskins may have violated a September 3rd court order by directing officials Tuesday to use the congressional map approved under House Bill 1. Hoskins must respond by noon today, and a hearing is set for 10 o'clock tomorrow morning. Hoskins has been ordered to appear in person. So again, more about the new Missouri congressional maps. And it's been getting the attention of lots of media. And of course, the president has commented on it as well. Gas prices are jumping across the lake area. Oil has pushed to above $100 a barrel amid the escalating attacks and disruptions in the Middle East. Gasoline prices have also climbed. The national average reported around $4.22 a gallon. Most stations in Morgan, Miller, Camden counties were selling regular gasoline for around $3.75 on Tuesday. But this morning, some stations are reporting prices as high as $4.09. That is a jump of 34 cents a gallon at some locations in just one day. So if you got to fill up this morning, maybe look at those signs. It might be a pay to drive around the block to find a little bit cheaper fuel this morning. So those are some of the things in the news. Also, Ella Langley's hit, Choosing Texas, has maintained the number one position on the Billboard Hot 100 for 21 consecutive weeks. It is just 1 week away from tying the longest running record in chart history. The current record was set by Mariah Carey's All I Want for Christmas Is You, which held the top spot for 22 weeks starting from its release. The track has achieved the most ascents back to number one position for any song in a single cycle, surpassing the Old Town Road song. But Ella Langley, number one on the Billboard Hot 100 for 21 consecutive weeks. That is the Billboard Hot 100. Taylor Swift has the number one song on country radio chart. Her song, I Knew It, I Knew You, reached number one on the country radio chart, giving her her first country radio number one hit in 13 years. The song from Toy Story 5 is her 13th solo country radio number one and 14th overall. So there you go. It is 7:39. The Lake Area weather forecast is next.
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16: This is meteorologist Ann Holliday with your KS95 Lake Area forecast. High-level clouds will stream in today. Scattered thunderstorms this afternoon with a high temperature 96, the heat index near 100. Rain and thunderstorms tonight, some with heavier rainfall, our low 68. Showers and storms early on Thursday, not as warm with a high 79. For the time, temperature, and forecast anytime, call the KS95 weather phone at 378-2121.
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0: KS95, the Lake of the Ozarks Country Station. That is Lainey Wilson, Phone, Keys, Wallet, and You. Been announced she will be hosting the CMA Awards again in November. It'll be her third time hosting the awards, her second time doing it solo. It is 7:48. Coming up in just a bit, sports from the Missouri Net. Also, our birthdays and anniversaries. If there's someone you'd like to add onto our list, 1-800-251-KS95 or 378-KS95.
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7: I'm Bill Pollack. The Cardinals had chances. They lost to the Giants 2-1. St. Louis loaded the bases with two outs in the eighth after a dropped third strike, but Joshua Baez couldn't come through. The Cardinals got one in the ninth. They had the tying run on second. Ivan Herrera grounded out to short. As Ali Marmol says, this will all pay off in the future.
8: I feel like we've been playing a lot of one, two-run ball games all year, and this is just another one of those. Just what it teaches us as we continue to play these close ball games and everything's on the line, every pitch. It's what you want to train under. So came up short today, but I still like the way we're competing.
7: The Royals need some late game magic, and John Rave provided it, hitting a two-run homer in the bottom of the ninth to tie Arizona at two, but they go on to beat the Royals 5-3 in 11 innings. Michael Wacha set a career high, reaching 182 and two-thirds innings pitched this season after throwing six scoreless, but another tough luck loss for Matt Quatrero.
9: Wacha did what he does, gets us deep into the game. It's a low-scoring game. It's a pitcher's duel all the way into extra innings, and they executed better than we did in extra innings.
7: Mizzou is down another running back. Malai Fonaty tore his ACL. He had three carries in the first game. The Tigers still have five running backs, and Ahmad Hardy has not practiced yet. But Jamal Roberts and Zyshawn Edwards combined for 20 carries and 92 yards. They will get the bulk of the load Friday night at Kansas. And after 9 months, after undergoing knee surgery, Patrick Mahomes will be on the field Monday night at Arrowhead.
10: Pretty good chance that Patrick will go ahead and start unless something were to come up here and the next couple days, but most likely he'll be the guy that's out there.
7: Mahomes said he would be back for the start of the season, and he made it happen. Bill Pollack, Missouri Net Sports.
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1: 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Boonville is ranked number 6 in Class 3. And then next Monday night at 6 o'clock, it's Monday Night Football, the Broncos at the Chiefs on KS95. 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
1: All right, we've got some local birthdays on our birthday list today. It is CJ and Marie Daniels' birthday. They are a married couple, have the same birthday, just different years. So happy birthday to CJ and Marie Daniels for their birthday today. That is from Dad and Mom. They're on the birthday list today. Other folks celebrating birthdays today, country singer Freddie Weller is 83, also a member of Paul Revere and the Raiders. Singer Michael Bublé is 51 today. Country singer Hunter Hayes is 35 today. Also on the birthday list today, actor and singer Tom Wopat from the Dukes of Hazzard. He is 75 today. Angela Cartwright from Lost in Space. She is 74 today. Actor Hugh Grant is 66 today. Charles Esten, the actor, he was on Nashville. He's also a comedian. He is 61 today and a musician. He's played the Grand Ole Opry several times. Actor Adam Sandler, of course, many movies and Saturday Night Live fame. He is 50 today. Actor, Modern Family fame, Eric Stonestreet. He is from the Kansas City area. He is 55 today. Henry Thomas from E.T., the extraterrestrial, the little boy in that. Henry Thomas is 55 today. So those are some of the folks celebrating birthdays today. Our birthdays brought to you by Rogers Heating and Air in Eldon.
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1: 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We will have a high near 96. Now, this afternoon, some scattered showers and thunderstorms, a 50% chance of rain. Tonight, a 90% chance of rain. Showers and thunderstorms. Some storms could produce heavy rainfall, 1 to 2 inches of rain, a low around 68. Thursday, an 80% chance of rain. Showers and thunderstorms likely, high 79. Thursday night, partly cloudy, low 63. And Friday, mostly sunny, high 84. The extended forecast, Saturday through Tuesday, several chances for showers, highs 85 to 90 and lows 65 to 70. Lake of the Ozarks level is 659.1. Lake surface water temperature is 86. The Osage River level is 567.9. Light generation at Bagnell Dam and Truman Lake is 705.2. It is 80 degrees at the Lakes Weather Center. KS95 weather forecast brought to you by the Morgan County Health Center in Versailles. 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
11: I'm Dave Anthony, Fox News. After Canada imposed tariffs on American imports, retaliating to the Trump tariffs, the president put a plan in place to not even let some Canadian goods into the U.S. starting September 29th.
12: Some alcoholic beverages, some dairy products, and some large motorcycles from Canada.
11: Fox's Peter Ducey at the White House.
12: The law President Trump is using here lets a president ban products from countries that he or she thinks are discriminating against U.S. commerce.
11: Iran is warning of a dangerous escalation in the conflict after the U.S. military destroyed five more oil tankers, prompting Iran to launch missiles targeting American bases in Jordan, but those were shot down or missed.
13: CENTCOM just posted no U.S. Navy warship has been struck. All IRGC attempted attacks failed. Meanwhile, U.S. forces have successfully destroyed 10 Iranian tankers in just the last week. These vessels were part of a multi-billion dollar shadow network that funds the IRGC, and Iran cannot defend them.
11: Fox's Steve Harrigan in Tel Aviv. All that's driving up oil prices again, and at the gas pump, a 7-cent surge this morning. AAA's national average for regular, $4.22 a gallon. Diesel jumped to a new record high. It's $5.94. Democrats blame President Trump for that. He and Republicans will gather today and tomorrow at the first ever GOP midterm convention in Texas.
14: It is the hope of the president and his party that the attention will push enough Republican voters to get out and vote in November. The GOP often sees lower turnout in non-presidential years, and the president knows GOP control of both the House and the Senate hang in the balance.
11: Fox's Evan Brown in Dallas. The National Transportation Safety Board plans to interview the pilots who survived the Amazon plane crash in Miami Sunday that left five others dead. Plane overshot the runway. NTS investigators say that the flight recorders show they considered aborting the landing, but didn't. 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
19: Missouri Net News, I'm Matt Pilger. Missouri Attorney General Catherine Hanaway has filed a lawsuit against the Bureau of Alcohol, Tobacco, Firearms, and Explosives. The lawsuit challenges federal registration requirements for suppressors and short-barreled rifles. A U.S. Supreme Court justice declined to hear an appeal of a state Supreme Court decision which blocks a new congressional map from being used in November. But a federal district judge simultaneously ordered the state to use it. Both rulings are in effect in different ways. People Not Politicians attorney Chuck Hadfield says the district court does not trump the state Supreme Court.
20: A individual federal district judge does not have the authority to overrule a decision of a state Supreme Court.
19: The state's 115 wineries are ramping up for the fall, according to Jim Anderson of the Missouri Wine and Grape Board.
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19: This is Missouri Net.
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1: 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You can find out more information on their Facebook page. 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The Global War on Terror Memorial Traveling Wall will be on display at the Osage Beach Hy-Vee Friday through Sunday, 24 hours a day. It honors service members who lost their lives since the 9/11 terrorist attacks, along with first responders who sacrificed their lives that day. The wall has never been in Missouri before. The event is free, family-friendly, and open to the public. There will be speakers, booths, and other activities. Hot Summer Nights Cruise Friday night from 5 to 9:30 on the Bagnell Dam Strip in Lake Ozark. All makes and models of cars, trucks, and motorcycles are welcome. There is no entry fee to display your vehicle or to look. The Versailles Tigers are hosting a military and first responder appreciation night Friday night during the home football game against Lexington. Local military members, veterans, and first responders will be recognized during a special halftime ceremony. Climax Springs Natural Spring Hill Park is having an event for children from 3 to 7 on Saturday. Children 5 to 11 are invited for food, fellowship, and fun. So that is Saturday from 3 to 7 at the Climax Springs Natural Spring Hill Park. Septemberfest is Saturday in Tipton with activities at the Tipton Fairgrounds, the McClay Home, and the Old Presbyterian Church. The third annual festival gets underway with a 5K at 7 a.m., followed by the parade at 9. There will be vendor booths, barbecue competition, car show, baking contest, kids activities, and live entertainment. Our Father's Table in Eldon is having a fundraiser Saturday from 5 to 7 at the Eldon Community Center. There will be a free baked potato dinner and ice cream, along with silent auction and raffle drawing. Free will donation will be accepted. There will be music and comedy entertainment as well. Lake of the Ozarks Air Show, Saluting Our Military, is Saturday at the Camdenton Memorial Lake Regional Airport from 8 until 3:30. There will be air show performers, historical aircraft, and entertainment. Parking is $10 per vehicle, free off-site parking, and shuttle service available from the Camdenton Middle School. The St. Louis of France Parish Fall Festival is Sunday in Bonnet's Mill. Free fried chicken and ham dinners will be served from noon until 6. Cost is $16 per plate. There will also be a country store raffle, 50-50 sandwich stand, beer and gin Rickey's, and a live auction at 4. The Lake West Chamber of Commerce, their 15th annual Free Kids Fishing Derby is Sunday at Captain Ron's in Sunrise Beach. Registration is at noon. Fishing is from 1 until 3. Children 14 and under are welcome, must be accompanied by an adult. All children must wear a life jacket. Bring your own rod and reel, and bait will be provided. For more information, 374-5500. Red Cross Blood Drive coming up Tuesday. There will actually be two of them on Tuesday from 10 until 2 at Our Lady of the Lake Catholic Church on Bagnell Dam Boulevard in Lake Ozark, and from 2 to 6 Tuesday afternoon at the Spring Hill Mennonite Church on Highway E in Latham. All blood types are needed. And one more for you. 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A child or parents must reside in Morgan County. The registration deadline is Friday, September 18th. 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
0: This is meteorologist Ann Holliday with your KS95 Lake Area forecast. High-level clouds will stream in today. Scattered thunderstorms this afternoon with a high temperature 96, the heat index near 100. Rain and thunderstorms tonight, some with heavier rainfall, are low 68. Showers and storms early on Thursday, not as warm with a high 79. For the time, temperature, and forecast anytime, call the KS95 weather phone at 378-2121.
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0: KS95, Lake of the Ozarks Country Station. That is Jason Aldean. A new song called Anytime Soon. It is 8:18. Coming up in just a bit, we'll get the Lake Area weather forecast. And we are going to be talking to, I'm going to call him a podcaster. I'm going to talk to Tony Michaels. And his new series is called 5 Minutes in America. Kind of got a local connection to it, a Lake of the Ozarks feel to it. We're going to talk to him about this new 5-minute podcast coming up in just a moment.
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0: Weather forecast for the lake area today, partly sunny and hot, scattered afternoon showers and thunderstorms. It's going to be up to 96 today before we get the rain this afternoon. There's a 50% chance of rain. Tonight, some rain. Some storms could produce heavy rainfall, 1 to 2 inches possible, low around 68. Showers and thunderstorms likely Thursday with a high of 79. Thursday night, partly cloudy, low 63, and Friday, mostly sunny, the high of 84. It is 81 at the Lakes Weather Center. KS95 weather forecast brought to you by Raymer Brothers Furniture in High Point. It is 8:22. I have a guest in studio with me this morning, Tony Michaels. Good morning.
5: Good morning. How are you?
0: I am doing just fine. You have got a new series, an audio series that you're putting out.
5: Correct. It's a 5-minute storytelling series where I'm local. I'm from Eldon, so Barnett and Rocky Mountain.
0: Well, we'll talk about that a little bit, but yeah. Tell us about the 5 Minutes in America.
5: So 5 Minutes in America, I come up with a fictional town. It's called Kaufman's Landing. My grandparents owned Kaufman Beach Resort down in Rocky Mount. And, you know, I thought it was a good place to tell stories that could bring people together and talk about a small town, even though it's fictional. And just tell, you know, the idea is to get that used to could type feel in that 5-minute series. And we do 5 minutes each day. And then each week there's a longer story arc. So you get a kind of a story all week long, and you get to listen to it 5 minutes at a time, which is kind of modern. You know, we consume content that way these days in little bits and pieces. So I thought that would be kind of an interesting way to tell a story.
0: Now, you told me that you had been doing political commentary and podcasting and things like that.
5: Correct. I had the Tony Michaels podcast for many years. I've been an internet broadcaster, but I thought, you know, maybe this is a good chance to get back to the analog world. We're getting so digital with AI and the internet and social media that I think radio is on its way to make a comeback, if you want to know the honest truth, because of analog and how everything's going with digital. I think people are searching for
0: connection.
5: Yeah. Well, and that's kind of what the series is about, is connecting, because, you know, we're not as divided as we believe, I think. You know, there are certain things that keep us apart, I think, but there are things that in our community that keep us together that used to could feeling. And I describe it like this. You used to could when the wires would come loose on the fence, in the cross fence of a pasture, the two farmers on either side would have to come together and stretch and splice that wire. It didn't matter who they voted for, what their religion was, or if they really even liked each other or not. They have to fix that fence so the cattle don't get in or out on either side. And I think, you know, we miss that sometimes because of our differences. Our likenesses don't shine through. And I think telling stories through a fictional small town and through those characters can really show our likeness. So that's why I come up with the idea of Kaufman's Landing. And some of those characters are, you know, based on memories that I have and people that I know and, you know, just personalities that are there.
0: Well, you mentioned that your grandparents had a resort here.
5: Correct.
0: And so tell us a little bit about that.
5: Yeah, so they own Kaufman Beach Resort. Now, I don't really remember the operations of the resort that much, because I was little bitty when they sold it to the Missouri Conservation, and now it's just Kaufman Beach Access. It's just a public boat launch down there. But we would still go back to the lake, and those memories carried through with on the campgrounds and on the boat docks that we would go. And, you know, we would go every summer, and we'd get in the water as soon as we get to the lake, and you know, we might get out for a peanut butter sandwich or something, but we wouldn't get out till dark. And we'd have watermelon rind throwing contest to see who could throw the rind further than the dock. I mean, you know, there's a lot of memories down here at the lake and even on the farm.
0: You grew up on a farm right near the radio station.
5: I did. I grew up out towards Russellville. I grew up on a little hobby farm, as I call it. But we had cattle and chickens, and we had hay, and we cut wood, and we burned wood in a wood stove. So, you know, I knew a little bit about country life and how to live in the country. So, you know, I think our childhood is a thing. Those memories that we have when we're a childhood, when we're children, you know, it's the best way to really remember how to be free and have liberty, because when you're a kid, you don't really have those preconceived notions. You know, you don't really know what the world's about yet. You don't have people telling you what to believe or who you're supposed to listen to. You really are free. And I think if I can tell those stories to get people to kind of remember what their childhood was, because I'm remembering what my childhood was when I tell these stories, I think that'll bring more people together and start having conversations. conversations about what we have in common instead of what we don't.
0: So if people listen to this series, and it seem, if they're here in the Lake Area and they listen to the series, it may seem very familiar to them.
5: Yes, and the places will. Now, I kind of said it in the era before the lake changed to what it is today.
0: Yes.
5: Yeah, my grandparents bought Kaufman Beach Resort, and there's a little bit of dispute. And at 1971, 1972, my dad says that they moved to the resort at Christmas break, and then they operated that next year. Now, Kaufman Beach Resort does make appearances in the show, but it's not about the resort itself. Yeah. It's about the area. It's about how local people grew up. And, you know, if you listen to the series, you'll get to introduce to all the characters that are local and all those characters that come in as visitors and tourists and customers to our communities that has served our community so well over the decades. And it's changed a lot, you know.
0: Talk about changes. You told me an email or on a phone call that your family had an auction when the building next door to us was an auction center.
5: Correct. Yeah. So, when I think of radio station in my mind and I visualize what a radio station feels like, I think of KS95, this little brown building out in the middle of a lot with a big old tower behind it.
0: Yeah.
5: And I can't remember if it was Hutchinson or who the auction house belonged to at the time.
0: Jack Hutchinson had it for many years.
5: Yeah, but yes. It might have been Tri-County at the time.
0: Okay.
5: when my grandpa, he sold his estate and they auctioned it right there, right next to the radio station.
0: Yeah.
5: Here. But when they sold the resort in, I don't know, the mid-80s, 1985, 1986, so I was a little boy. So I don't remember the operations, but I remember this place, and I know a lot of people do.
0: And I think there's a lot of nostalgia to people are feeling that these days. Like you said, with digital, the world is going so fast. There's so many things happening. The news is always on, that they have this nostalgia for maybe a slower time, a little bit easier life, maybe not quite fast.
5: Yeah, it's that Usticut stuff.
0: Right, exactly.
5: You know, here's the thing, is that I told stories for a long time every day about powerful people and marble buildings.
0: Yeah.
5: And I think I just got sick of telling those stories because there's so many people out there that will tell you those stories.
0: Yeah.
5: And really, sometimes they tell it in a good way. They don't tell it in a good way sometimes. But that's just my own personal opinion. But I want to tell stories about ordinary Americans. And the only way that I really knew how was to reach back in my memory to find what I knew as ordinary and what America was to me and what it meant to me. And that's why I wrote The Fence. First chapter in the series, but it talks about the fence, and it really does put a mirror on America for me and really say what it is to me. And then the second one is where we introduce you to Kaufman's Landing, and then you get to walk through the fictional town.
0: All right, so this is called 5 Minutes in America.
5: Correct.
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5: 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We're hoping to get in different radio markets, and that's why I made it exactly 5 minutes. Now, it's been a long time since 5 minute series has really made its way back onto radio, but I felt like even it was an uphill battle to get 5 minutes on the radio, I feel like that 5 minutes is worth that story.
0: Yeah.
5: And I'll tell you, to the listeners out there, if you give me 5 minutes each day, I'll try to give you a story that's worth listening to, especially if you're from the lake or if you're out there and you just been to the lake.
0: Yeah.
5: And you just remember how it was in this area. Just give me 5 minutes and I'll try to give you 5 minutes. And, you know, if only one person, JT, just one person just sits and thinks, you know, what kind of citizen am I? Because I ask that question a lot. What kind of citizen are you? Because I think we've missed that, is we expect everyone to be the symbol what we think a citizen should be, and we don't internalize that. We should think more to ourselves, what kind of citizen do I want to be?
0: Yeah.
5: And I think that's important. And that's what the series is about. It's about community and not perfection. It's really about imperfection, but noticing that imperfection and correcting it in the community.
0: All right, so the series started on Monday,
5: It did.
0: It would not take them long to get caught up if they wanted to start listening 5 minutes and get caught up on this week's chapter called The Fence.
5: Correct. You just go to 5 minutes in America and start at the fence and work your way forward.
0: And as you mentioned, you are syndicating this to radio stations, and you've already had a few radio stations sign up to air this show daily.
5: Yes, it looks like we're going to be Wyoming, Nebraska, Tennessee. So we've got a lot of stuff going, and I'm working with the syndicator to get it national. But I obviously want to be in the area that the Lake of the Ozarks, so Missouri, Iowa, Illinois, Oklahoma, Kansas, Arkansas, those places that not only know the Lake of the Ozarks, but they really do know the Ozarks themselves, because the Ozarks is a special place, because we're not really Midwestern and we're not Southern. We're kind of the redheaded stepchild of the South and the Midwest.
0: And I think we're a couple of days after Labor Day. I think this is when the Lake of the Ozarks becomes really the Lake of the Ozarks that the locals remember.
5: You know, that's funny you say that, because next week's stories that I'm recording and editing right now are kind of about that, after Labor Day and what it's like at the lake after Labor Day. Because we still have the fishermen, we still have the campers, we still have some of those people that like to come down and enjoy it without all the hustle and the bustle, and they like to do the outdoorsy things until, you know, the winter hits. But so I'll be telling those stories next week.
0: All right. Well, it sounds like we've got stories that we need to hear, and things are in common with you. So.
5: Absolutely.
0: Well, all right. Tony Michaels, 5minutesinamerica.com.
5: 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Tony Michaels, go check it out. Start with the fence and work yourself forward. And I look forward to hearing or seeing you guys and telling you guys stories. And you give me 5 minutes, and I'll give you a story.
0: All right. Well, that sounds great. And we're gonna try to find some space for it here on KS95. We'll see what we can do about that. And look forward to at least going online and listening to the stories and finding out what you got to tell us.
5: Well, I appreciate you having me in here, JT.
0: All right. That is Tony Michaels. Don't forget, 5minutesinamerica.com. Coming up in just a bit, I'll have the Lake Area weather forecast. Also on the way, we've got Jody Messina coming up on KS95.
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8: 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That's Saturday, September 12th from 3 to 5 at the Ullman, Missouri Schoolhouse.
0: All right, we got Bryce Lake with us now from the Versailles Save-A-Lot. Good morning, Bryce.
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0: All right. 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
0: The forecast for the Lake Area, it is going to be partly sunny and hot today. We'll make it up to near 96 for our high. Some scattered showers and thunderstorms, though, this afternoon. A 50% chance of rain. Then tonight, showers and thunderstorms. Some storms could produce heavy rainfall, low 68. On Thursday, showers and thunderstorms likely, high of 79. Partly cloudy Thursday night, low 63. And Friday will be mostly sunny with a high of 84. It is 83 at the Lakes Weather Center, KS95. 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

KS95, the Lake of the Ozarks country station. That is Zach Topp and South of Sanity. It is 8:50, 10 minutes away from 9. Coming up in just a bit, we'll get to Bob Pretty with Across Our Wide Missouri. Got a couple of birthdays on our birthday list this morning. A happy birthday to CJ Daniels and Marie Daniels. They are celebrating their birthday today. That is from Mom and Dad, wishing them a happy birthday today.

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6: His father wanted him to be a lawyer, but he disappointed his father, even as his own son would later disappoint him in a similar way. Instead, he decided to be a wildcat oil driller in the days when oil drilling was beginning to look like an industry. He did his bit for the industry. That's a pun that will help you understand in a minute.
7: 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Managers are often expected to support their teams, meet goals, and solve problems, all while managing their own responsibilities and stress at the same time. 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It can affect communication, decision-making, and the overall tone of the workplace. Burnout among managers can lead to lower morale, increased turnover, and a ripple effect that impacts the entire team. Supporting managers means recognizing the demands they face and giving them the tools they need to succeed. 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
6: Howard Robard Hughes, Sr. was born in Lancaster, Missouri in 1869. 3 years later, his brother Rupert was born. Rupert would become a prominent writer and editor, and once was an editor for the Encyclopedia Britannica. Howard was educated at military academies in St. Charles and in Illinois before going to Harvard and then to the University of Iowa. Although he didn't graduate from Iowa, he did eventually practice law with his father. His real interest, though, was in the mechanical world. An event in 1901 changed his entire life, the historic gusher that came in at Spindletop in Texas. Hughes quickly educated himself and set up an oil drilling company in partnership with Walter Sharp. Only shallow drilling was possible then. Drillers had yet to discover successful ways to bore through the hard shale far underground. Geologists already were predicting great quantities of oil were there. After he tried several times to bore through that formation, Hughes came back to his parents' home in Missouri. And he spent a vacation here, developing a new drill that had 166 cutting edges. He figured a way to keep the drill bit lubricated while it was working. He patented the idea immediately. He took the new tool to Goose Creek, Texas, and bored through a troublesome rock formation in just 11 hours, the start of one of the biggest oil fields in the Gulf Coast region. He and Sharp set up a tool-making company in 1909 and started leasing their bits for $30,000 a hole, dry or producing. Sharp died in 1917, leaving Hughes the sole owner. Hughes was in his mid-30s when he got married. He took his bride and $50,000 to Europe for a long and expensive honeymoon. Their first home was a rented place on a dirt street in Houston. They didn't stay there very long. The tool company provided enough money for them to move to a nicer section of town. They had a child, a boy that they named Sonny. He quickly became the apple of his father's eye, and while Hughes was perfecting what amounted later to be 25 improvements on his drill, Sonny's interest in things mechanical was beginning. Once, when the father refused to buy the boy a motorcycle, Sonny made one himself. He wanted his son to get a Harvard education, but the boy never did. Once the two went to a Harvard-Yale boat race, and Hughes promised his son he would buy him anything he wanted if Harvard won. Well, Harvard did win. And Sonny, by now bitten by the aeronautical bug, asked for and got an airplane. A biographer of the Hughes family, John Keats, says Hughes liked to spend it while he had it. He liked to charter railroad cars and fill them with friends and then travel back and forth between California and New York. He bought out his closest competitor, and he set up a new factory in Los Angeles to service the oil empire that was a building in California. By the early 20s, the company, it was rumored, was worth $17 to $80 million, depending on your source. It was rumored that the father was drawing $10,000 a month from the company, and Sonny had an allowance half that. Hughes collapsed one day in his office of a heart attack. He was dead almost instantly. He left behind $258,000 in debts, but the estate could cover it. For tax purposes, the estate was valued at $871,000. Sonny picked things up after that. He developed his own interests in aviation, dabbled with movies and starlets in Hollywood. Howard Hughes Jr. became known later as the world's most famous recluse and one of its wealthiest men before his death in 1976. But it all began here in Missouri when his father, Lancaster resident Howard Robard Hughes Sr., was born on this date, September 9th in 1869.
5: That was Across Our Wide Missouri with Bob Pretty. 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
10: Republicans are gathering in Dallas, Texas. I'm Dave Anthony, Fox News, where they'll do something they never have in a non-presidential election year. Congressman Jim Jordan just told Fox Business,
11: I think this midterm convention is a great way to sort of kick off and jumpstart and get people energized and fired up about coming out to vote for Republicans in 7.5 weeks.
10: President Trump will deliver the keynote address tonight and then deliver the convention closing speech tomorrow as Democrats blame him and the war he started with Iran for rising gas prices. Up another 7 cents this morning. AAA's national average for regular $4.22 per gallon. Diesel's up to a record high $5.94. Iran also dealing with high prices and fuel shortages as it warns of a dangerous escalation after the U.S. blew up 5 Iranian oil tankers following another failed Iran attack targeting a U.S. warship. And another Iranian attack also failed and at American bases in Jordan.
12: At least 18 of those missiles were intercepted, according to Jordan. 2 of them fell harmlessly in the desert. And as all this goes on, the U.S. blockade of all Iran's ports continues. No oil has crossed through that blockade since July. And Iran has just had to raise the price on gasoline, something that in the past has spurred street protests inside of Iran.
10: Fox's Steve Harrigan in Tel Aviv. The U.S.-Canada trade war also escalating, going beyond tariffs, with a plan to ban some Canadian imports starting September 29th.
13: Alcoholic beverages, some dairy goods, and motorbikes. President Trump responding to Canada's retaliatory tariffs, saying Ottawa was discriminating against American products.
10: Fox's Jonathan Savage. The pilots who survived Sunday's Amazon cargo plane crash in Miami will be interviewed by the National Transportation Safety Board. NTSB investigator Chi-Hoon Shin says that flight recorders show they considered aborting the landing.
14: The thrust reverser and the speed brakes were not deployed.
10: The plane overshot the runway, smashed into vehicles, and killed 5 people. 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
19: Missouri Net News, I'm Matt Pilger. On Tuesday, Justice Brett Kavanaugh rejected Missouri Republicans' emergency request to allow the congressional map approved during the 2025 special session. That same day, U.S. District Judge Stephen Clark ordered Missouri to use the newer Republican-drawn map, at least temporarily. His order remains in effect for 14 days and is being appealed. A Missouri lawmaker says uncertainty over federal firearms regulations prompted dozens of House members to seek guidance from Attorney General Catherine Hanaway. Representative Mike Costlow says lawmakers wanted clarity after a federal court ruling limited enforcement of some registration requirements for suppressors and certain firearms.
20: Any infringement of that needs to be challenged as quickly as possible.
19: Hanaway has now filed a federal lawsuit challenging the federal restrictions. And fall is an especially busy time for the state's wineries. Jim Anderson of the Missouri Wine and Grape Board.
21: Growing grapes and making wine.
19: This is Missouri Net.
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25: I'm Stacey Johnson, and this is your Lake Expo News Cut. Authorities are looking for the driver involved in a fatal hit and run on Highway 54 in Camden County. The patrol says a 23-year-old Sheldon man was struck by an unknown vehicle near Cedar Heights Drive sometime Sunday morning. He was pronounced dead at the scene. Anyone with information can contact Troop F. The last couple of weekends kept local law enforcement busy with unusual calls around the lake. Dispatch reports included a man reportedly starting to undress at a bar on the strip, someone throwing beer cans at passing cars, and a diesel truck rolling coal near pedestrians. Read the shenanigans roundup on Lake Expo now. And wild mushroom hunting takes center stage in the latest episode of Take on the Lake. Ozarks forager and author Mike Snyder joined the show to talk about finding and identifying morels, lion's mane, chicken of the woods, and many others of the local mushrooms. The episode also covers poisonous lookalikes and how to safely identify what you find. You can hear the full episode wherever you get Take on the Lake. This has been your Lake Expo News Cut. All this news and more at lakeexpo.com.
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0: 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Amid the tragic loss of life at the World Trade Center on September 11, 2001, one man saved the lives of dozens of rescue workers. It was not because of his strength or heroism, but his understanding of engineering. Today we look at the important decision one firefighter made before those buildings collapsed on this edition of the American Countryside.
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0: New York City Fire Department Lieutenant Frank Tarillo was on his way to a press conference on September 11th, 2001. When he saw smoke coming from one of the World Trade Towers, he instead drove to his old fire station in Lower Manhattan. He didn't know what had happened, but he sensed they'd need help.
5: I ran out of the firehouse going to the North Tower to find my old company. I heard a noise and I looked up, and United Airlines Flight 175 came right over my head. I was the only one underneath that jet, and at that point I realized we were under a terrorist attack.
0: Tarillo met fire trucks as they pulled in front of the Twin Towers. He had an urgent message.
5: I said, these buildings are going to collapse. We're going to lose the water supply. And I had some of the firefighters with their fire engines go about seven blocks north and hook up to hydrants and bring hoses down.
0: Tarillo was not in charge, but many of the firefighters listened to his instructions. Tarillo had studied engineering in college and had toured the Twin Towers. He knew the intense heat would weaken the structure and cause its collapse.
5: Then all of a sudden I heard a loud rumble and a roar. Now the building's starting to come down. And I said to myself, you idiot, you're the one who knew this building was going to collapse, and you put yourself right underneath it. You know, subconsciously, I never thought the buildings would collapse that soon.
0: He thought they'd have 5 to 6 hours, but the reality was they had far less time.
5: Well, I started running, you know, and I'm saying to myself, I probably got about 10 seconds left to live. My biggest fear was that my body would never be found or identified. And there was a footbridge that went over the main thoroughfare in front of the World Trade Center. And I was subconsciously thinking, hey, if I can make it underneath that footbridge, maybe they'll find my body.
0: With the collapsing tower on his heels, we'll have more next time as we travel the countryside. In New York City, I'm Andrew McCray.
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7: This is meteorologist Ann Holliday with your KS95 Lake Area forecast. High-level clouds will stream in today. Scattered thunderstorms this afternoon with a high temperature 96, the heat index near 100. Rain and thunderstorms tonight, some with heavier rainfall, are low 68. Showers and storms early on Thursday, not as warm with a high 79. For the time, temperature, and forecast anytime, call the KS95 weather phone at 378-2121.
3: All right, thank you very much, Dan, for that weather update. It is 85 degrees now. It is going to warm up quickly and then hopefully cool off when the rain gets here later this afternoon. All right, let's see the weather forecast out of the way. 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Remember our rules. You're allowed one call during the hour-long program, no more than three items per call. It is illegal to sell prescription medication, medical equipment, and supplies. No handguns, no more than one running vehicle per call. No puppies or kittens under 1 year of age may be sold. No businesses or services may be offered, including house cleaning, babysitting, selling firewood, or lawn care. If you miss a phone number during the country sale, wait until after we're done at 10 o'clock. Call in after 10, and we'll try to help you find that number. All right, that's how we're set up for rules and sponsor credits, and the lines are starting to ring, so we are just about ready to go here on the country sale. We are ready for caller number one. You're on the country sale. Good morning.
4: Good morning. I have a double bed. Mattress has only been slept on like 3 months. And it's like new. I could have $25 for that. And anybody out there has a German Shepherd puppy, give us a call at 284-9867.
3: 9867. You want the German Shepherd puppy?
4: Yes.
3: Okay. All right. Thank you very much.
4: Thank you.
3: That is caller number one on the country sale. They've got a double bed for sale and then also looking for a German Shepherd puppy. And the number to call there is 284-9867, 284-9867. You're caller number two. You're on the country sale. Good morning.
8: Yes, good morning, young man. This is the banjo man calling.
3: Hello, sir.
8: Why couldn't a lifeguard save the hippie?
3: Why? Well, I don't know.
8: He was too far out, man. Yeah, I just want to say, I want to make a comment on the show. Today starts the Boonville Steam Engine Show, and I've been down there for many years, but my health is everything. It's not been able to be there. But I invite everybody to go. It's the Wolverine Decks, and everybody knows it. And it's lots of fun. There's days of it where they go and see everything, enjoy everything. And so I invite everybody from the Banjo Man. It's really a treat. And I'm I'm just a spokesman, and I'm just a worker there. But I thank for you let me to make mention it. But I say hello to all my friends that do get to go up there and wish everybody well. And have a good day.
3: All right. Thank you. Yeah, the Missouri River Valley Steam Engine Association, their 63rd annual steam engine show, starts today, continues through Sunday at the Brady Farmstead Showgrounds. 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Good morning.
9: Good morning. I've got a memory foam queen-size mattress. 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They can get a hold of me at area code 217-714-1670, and I'm in Eldon.
3: What size are the shoes, do you know?
9: 13.
3: All right. Thank you very much.
9: Thank you.
3: That is caller number three on the country sales. Got a queen-size memory foam mattress for sale. Also the queen-size box spring. And then he's got the size 13 Puma athletic shoes. And the number to call there is 217-714-1670. 217-714-1670 for caller number three on the country sale. Caller number four on the country sale. You're on the country sale. Good morning.
10: Yes, good morning. I still have some porcelain dolls that I need to sell. And I also have a old-time dictionary, Wesper dictionary, that I want to sell. And I have some other whatnots for sale, jewelry. And my phone number is 573-569-0040. And I'm also looking for a place to rent here in Brussels.
4: All right. Thank you very much.
10: All right. Thank you.
4: That is call number four on the country sale. Some porcelain dolls for sale, a dictionary, some jewelry, and other miscellaneous items. And she is still looking for a place to rent in the Versailles area at 569-0040, 569-0040. Caller number five, you're on the country sale. Good morning.
11: Yes, I have a set of china that was dated back in, like, the World War II era. It's a set of 12. It does have five of the cups that's missing, but everything else is there. Everything else is there. I mean, it's got plates, saucers, a lot of stuff. It's two boxes full. If anybody's interested in something like that, I would make them a good deal on it today. Number of call is 573-286-1665, and it is made in something Japan, but it's that you look it up on the internet and it comes back as somewhere back in like 1952 and before that.
4: Okay. All right. Thank you very much.
11: Thank you.
4: He's got a set of china for sale. The number there is 286-1665. 286-1665 for caller number five. Caller number six, you're on the country sale. Good morning.
12: Yeah, today I've still got this weight bench for sale. 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
12: You got it, buddy.
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14: Jones in trouble. He's sacked at the 19. Chris Jones, stone cold, gets the big sack.
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15: All right, you ready for some Chiefs football? Coming up Monday night, 6 o'clock, Monday night football here on KS95. We've got college football and high school football coming up, too. Both of those games on Monday night. So we'll talk about that. We get a chance a little bit later on. Let's grab another call. Caller number 7, you're on the Country Sale. Good morning.
16: Yes, I have one of those kids ride-on cars. It's called a Cozy Coupe. It's pink with a blue top, and it's in great shape. I'd like $25 for that. And then I have a heavy-duty wheelbarrow I'd like $40 for. And then I have several Pioneer Woman kitchen items. One of those items is a instant pot. It's red, blue, and white floral, and it works great. I'd like $50 for that. And I'm in the Lebanon area, 417-664-6709.
15: 417-664-6709.
16: Thank you very much.
15: All right. Thank you. That is call number 7 on the Country Sale. 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Caller number 8, you're on the Country Sale. Good morning.
17: Yeah, good morning. I've got 5 kids all wanting to do some deer hunting, and I'm needing an extra deer rifle or two. 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My phone number is area code 573-469-8029. You can text pictures of what you have or call and leave a message, as I'll be traveling and probably unable to respond for today. I appreciate anybody's help. Thank you so much.
15: 469-8029.
17: That's correct.
15: All right. Thank you very much.
17: Thank you.
15: Caller number 8 on the Country Sale looking for a youth deer rifle. The number to call there, 469-8029. 469-8029. Caller number 9, you're on the Country Sale. Good morning.
18: Hi, good morning. 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My number to call is 573-634-3882. 634-3882. Thank you.
15: Okay. 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And the number to call there is 634-3882. 634-3882. We'll continue on with more of your calls on the Country Sale coming up in just a moment after I tell you about the Versailles Livestock Auction located Highway 5 and 52 on the east city limits of Versailles with their weekly auctions on Thursday starting at 12:30. And they have a special feeder sale the second Thursday of each month. The Versailles Livestock Auction accepts consignments all day Wednesday. To stay up to date on their sales, follow them on Facebook at Versailles Livestock Auction-VersaillesMo. 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The Versailles Livestock Auction, a family of farmers working for farmers, Highway 5 and 52 in the east city limits of Versailles, the Versailles Livestock Auction. Caller number 10, you're on the Country Sale. Good morning.
19: Good morning. I live out by Greenview, and we have a nice pellet stove for sale for $600. Also have an oak table. It's an antique. It has 5 original shell leaves with it with the carrying case in it. I have that for $500, and I also have a little rascal scooter for seniors that has got new batteries and runs good for $300. My phone number is 573 286 1-808. Yes, sir.
15: All right. Caller number 10 on the country sale is got a pellet stove, the oak table, and the handicap scooter at 286-1808. 286-1808. Caller number 11, you're on the country sale. Good morning.
20: Good morning, JP. How are you doing this morning?
15: I'm doing fine, thank you.
20: Right on. That's a good deal. Hey, we got this 1200 Sportster out here. It's called 1200 low. We got saddlebags and everything for it. It's, I believe it's 2014 or 2016. 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It's low miles. 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It's a 125 Honda. I'm in the process of putting together, but I'd sell it as is. Anybody interested, give us a call, 660-287-4194. Thank you, sir.
15: What was the number again?
20: 660-287-4194.
15: 4194. Okay, got it. Thank you very much. Caller 11 on the country sale has got the Harley-Davidson for sale, also the 125 Honda, and the number there is 660-287-4194. 660-287-4194. Caller 12, you're on the country sale. Good morning.
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22: Yes, sir. Thank you.
15: All right. That is caller number 13 on the country sale. He is looking for the black powder rifles, and the number to call there is 314-650-3756. 314-650-3756. We'll get to call number 14 in a moment. Right now, Joey is with us from Lloyd Belt Automotive in Eldon. Hello, Joey.
23: Hello, JT. Welcome to the show.
15: That's right. Welcome to the show. How big is the show today?
23: The show is going to be short, sweet, and to the point.
15: All right.
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15: Well, what's on the lot you want to talk about today?
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15: All right. 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
15: 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Good morning.
24: 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We have an Echo grass trimmer, model GT225, curved shaft. We spent $95 in April on a new carburetor for it, so we're asking $100. We also have a handheld GPS. It's a Trimble Ensign, and we're asking $100 for that, but we have a Pelican mini case that we keep it stored in that would be included. And we have a Ryobi 10-inch orbital buffer polisher. It's electric, and we're asking $15. We're in the Shawnee Bend area of Sunrise Beach. They'll have to leave either voicemail or text 573-286-5477.
15: 286-5477.
24: Yes, sir. Thank you.
15: All right. Thank you. That is caller number 14 on the country sale, the grass trimmer for sale, also the GPS and the buffer polisher. The number there, 286-5477, 286-5477, or caller number 14. Caller number 15, you're on the country sale. Good morning.
0: Yes, I have a Case International. It's a 2388 combine. It's field ready. For more information, then call 573-280-5477.
15: 280-8766.
0: 280-8766. Yes.
15: All right. They have got a combine for sale. The number to call there is 280-8766. 280-8766 for caller number 15 on the country sale. 1-800-251-KS95 or 378-KS95. Our numbers here on the country sale are lines are staying busy. We will get back to more of your calls coming up in just a moment. I push a couple of buttons here. We hear about our friends from Ali Holmanhouse Funeral Home in Camdenton.
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15: All right, let's grab some more calls. 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
6: Good morning, JT. 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It's bevel glass on top with four chairs with three matching bar stools. And then I have a living room set that matches all that, too. It has a coffee table, end tables, and I don't know what the table's called. It goes either behind the couch or against the wall, and you can just put decorative pieces on the glass or the bottom. It's all matching. It's the wood underneath is lathe. It's really nice. $900 for that, and it has a matching couch. I'm selling for $300, and it's an L-shaped couch, and the larger side of it has a sleeper in it. It's in perfect condition, no pets or smoking. Phone number is 573-286-1277, Sunrise Beach.
15: 286-1277.
6: Thank you.
15: All right, thank you. That is call number 17 on the country sale, looking for some Chief tickets for a few of the home games. Also, it's got some three-seater Sea-Doos for sale. He's got some furniture, dining room table and chairs with bar stools and some tables, living room furniture to go along with it, and a couch, all that. And the number there, 286-1277, 286-1277 for caller number 17. Caller number 18 is looking for a Dodge 15-inch five-hole wheel. They are looking for that at 573-801-6808, 801-6808 for caller number 18 on the country sale. Caller number 19 is wanting to buy a Snapper Ninja walk-behind 21-inch self-propelled rear-drive mower for parts. Call and leave a message at 573-346-0895, 346-0895. Before we get to caller number 20, we'll talk to Garrett at Side & Stricker Nobe Partners in Tipton. Hi, Garrett.
7: Hey, JT.
15: How are things in Tipton?
7: Well, pretty good. I mean, we've got harvest rolling. Now, the only bad thing is we got allergies hitting. But, guys are getting itchy, starting in the field. I think we're getting some great reports. Look like we got some rain coming in, so we can do some testing and then maybe fixing if we need to. And if you need to do any fixing, we've got our service department here within our shop. And then we've got our parts department here. We are ready and willing to get whatever you need. There is a general report I can give to people. We're making some progress on deer. We had a transition on our parts, how we were getting those. So they're about through the transition, so our parts are going to get back to normal. We're expecting next week be full normal as the report we're getting from deer. But either way, if we don't have it here, we can order it, we can transfer it from another store. But we are staying busy, and we are ready and willing here for the customer.
15: Well, you guys are probably staying pretty busy with all the different activities taking place as we kind of transition into fall and the harvest picks up.
7: Yeah, we got Septemberfest downtown here in Tipton, so give them a little shout-out. It's kind of a new event they've been having going on for a while, all kinds of things to do. I'm always a supporter of that event as well. But our compact tractors, hey, let's talk about those. Right now we've got a fall big horsepower, and then within that fall big horsepower, we're talking stuff that's 75 or under to 50 horsepower. No def on those items. But you can still get 0 for 72 on those items and get a discount, right? Both of those things together. It's really a perfect opportunity there, so you're not usually getting the discount if you get the great financing, so you're getting both here. JT, I've actually got this written down. I had enough time to make some notes. On our perch tickets where you can get that 20% off, we talked about that, it is ending at the end of this month, and if the ticket is not closed, you will not get 20% off. So what I'll tell you is, if you've got a ticket open right now and you've got perks and going to do 20% off, come do it now. Do not wait to the – that's in all caps I've got written down here. Do not wait to the end. So let's get it taken care of now so that that processing can go through and make sure you get your 20% off on those.
15: Definitely some great savings for folks.
7: Yep, yep. Hey, and we can't leave without talking a little football. We got wins for most of the surrounding areas last Friday, so that's exciting stuff. And, yeah, Tipton's rolling now. I think we're ranked pretty well high up in state. And then got to give Tim Rulo and Russellville over there a shout-out. They're on the board, and I think that's going to be a great matchup when we have meeting them at the end of the regular season.
15: I think last week we were talking about Tipton playing Pierce City, and there was some trepidation about that game. Like, that could be a pretty tough contest, but the final score, 28-14, that's not bad for Tipton to win that game. So.
7: Yep, it was. It was tied up at halftime, 14-14.
15: Okay.
7: I was running the chains, so we were kind of looking at each other going, okay, this is a great matchup. Here we go. And, yeah, pulled away there in the third and fourth quarter. So both coaches came out and had a change of game plan, and we came up on top. So keep it rolling.
15: You're on the chain gang at Tipton?
7: Yeah.
15: Oh, we're going to be over there for the Tipton versus Sales game. Maybe I'll get Colton to mic you up, and we can get sideline reports from you during the game. So.
7: Oh, that would be great. Yeah, let's do it.
15: All right, Garrett, we appreciate it. Thank you very much.
7: Uh-huh.
15: All right, that is Garrett at Side & Stricker Nobe Partners in Tipton. Our lines are open at 1-800-251-KS95 or 378-KS95. Caller number 20. You're on the country sale. Good morning.
8: Yes, good morning there. Hey, I still have that Ford Ranchero that I'm going to part it out or sell the whole thing, and I'm coming down on the price a lot. 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Then I have a little camper shell, came off an S10 or a Ford Ranger. I'll sell that really cheap. I want to get rid of it. I'm trying to clean up my yard. And I still had that 13 acres here. There might even be more ground than I'm saying, but it needs to be cut. If anybody's wanting the hay free, they're more than welcome to give me a call. I'm down here in for sales, not that far out of town. And the number down here is 573-692-2499, or I would run some Kyle's on it. So give me a call either way. Thanks a lot, Jay.
15: 692-2499.
8: Yes, sir.
15: All right. Thank you very much. That is call number 20 on the country sale. Still got his Ford Ranchero for sale. He's got a camper shell, and he's got 13 acres. You could run some cows on it or bale up the hay. And the number there is 692-2499. 692-2499. Caller number 21, you're on the country sale. Good morning.
9: Good morning. 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
15: All right. 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
10: Good morning, JT. How are you today?
15: I'm doing fine. Thank you.
10: Hey, I have a case of Federal 12-gauge Sabot slugs. 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It's unopened. I'll take $80 for the case. I'm also looking for a thermal scanner, either in monocular or binocular, either one. I'm in the Lynn Creek area, 314-568-9537. Thank you.
15: 314-568-9537.
10: Yes.
15: All right. Thank you. That's call number 22 on the country sale, the 12-gauge slugs, and then looking for the thermal scanner. The number to call there, 314-568-9537. Caller number 23, you're on the country sale. Good morning.
11: Good morning. 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
15: 913-406-5320.
11: Yes, sir.
15: All right. 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

0: 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Good morning.
1: Good morning. I've got some hunting equipment. I've got two hunting blinds, three persons. One's brand new and the other one was used one season. I've got two crossbows with slings and scopes and a whole bunch of arrows and quivers and tips. And I got four game cameras with batteries and charger and extra SD cards and straps tied to a tree. And also got a set of two-way radios with a charger. And my number is 660-368-4593. In Florence area.
0: 660-368-4593.
1: Right.
0: All right. Thank you very much.
1: Thank you.
0: That is caller number 24 on the Country Sale. Some hunting equipment, blinds, crossbows, game cameras, radios, and more. 660-368-4593 for caller number 24. You're caller number 25. You're on the Country Sale. Good morning.
2: Yeah, I've got a property for sale in Cokeham, Missouri. It's about a half mile outside the city limits. On Five Bridge Avenue. It's 4.1 acres. It has a building of 3,500 square feet. It also has a camper port, what I call it. It's 14 feet high by 35 feet long by about 16 feet wide. It has a 30-amp service to that. And also on the pole on the outside, in the front of the building, I have a 50-amp service for another camper, somebody wanted to pull it there. You know, as far as if they buy it. And the electrical's all been upgraded in the last 6 years in great shape. And as far as electrical, and my phone number is 573-284-5247.
0: 5247.
2: Yep.
0: All right. Thank you very much. That is call number 25 on the Country Sale. He's got some land, 4 acres in coal camps, got a building and some camping and carport spots for RVs. At 284-5247, 284-5247. Caller number 26, you're on the Country Sale. Good morning.
3: Hey, good morning. I've got a 75-gallon fish tank and a 20-gallon fish tank I'd like to get rid of. I also have a chest freezer that has a bad lining on the top, but the freezer works. My phone number is area code 573-557-3183. Thank you for your time.
0: 557-3183.
3: Yep.
0: All right. Thank you very much. That is caller number 26 on the Country Sale. He's got a 75-gallon fish tank. There's also a 20-gallon fish tank, and he's got a chest freezer that's got, I think he said, a bad lining in the hood. Anyway, or in the roof, the door, the top. 557-3183. 557-3183. The more I talk, the worse it gets. 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All right. 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You want to join us here on the Country Sale, caller number 27. We're about to wrap things up here, so if you want to get in, you better give me a call quick. Caller number 27 has the chainsaw. It is a Steel MS-251. It runs great.

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1: Good morning. 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
1: Yes.
0: All right. 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
2: Yeah, I'm calling in for Project Share there in California. They're a reselling type shop to help the needy and everything else with the proceeds. They're open 10 to 2, Thursday, Friday, and Saturday. And right now the back storeroom is completely full, so the minute anything's sold, pretty much they put something back out in its place. So they're fully stocked Friday and Saturday also. So the number 796-1212, I believe. Thank you very much for your service.
0: All right, thank you very much. Caller number 29 there, reminder about Project Share, the resale store in California, and they're open 10 to 2 Thursday, Friday, and Saturday. And the number to call there is 796-1212, 796-1212 for caller number 29 on the country sale. Before we wrap things up here this morning, a reminder for you that the Global War on Terror Memorial Traveling Wall will be on display at the Osage Beach Hy-Vee from Friday through Sunday, 24 hours a day. And it honors service members who lost their lives since the 9/11 terrorist attacks, along with first responders who sacrificed their life that day. This is the first time the wall has been displayed in Missouri. The event is free, family-friendly, and open to the public. There will be guest speakers, booths, and other activities, and that'll be at Hy-Vee in Osage Beach Friday through Sunday. Caller number 30, you're on the country sale. Good morning.
3: Good morning. I got a 14-foot aluminum V-bottom boat, and it's got a 15-horse Sea King motor on it. 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There is a title on the motor, but not on the boat. Take $475 on it. And still got that 26-foot box truck. It's an 07 International 4300. It's got a diesel DT-466 motor, Allison transmission. It does have hydraulic brakes, so you don't have to have CDLL on it. It runs out real good. I had work done on the motor. Transmission shifts good. Tires are good and air works. I take $8,500 and got a good title on it. And still got that grocery store shelving. If somebody needs some shelving, I'll make them real deal on all of it. I just need to clean up around here. And we're east of Jeff City. My number is 573-291-0896.
0: 291-0896.
3: Yep.
0: All right. Thank you very much. That is caller number 30 on the country sales. Got the 14-foot V-bottom boat, also the 26-foot box truck, and lots of store shelving at 291-0896, 291-0896. That is going to do it for us on the country sale today. We are running out of time. 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We'll do it again tomorrow at 9:05. Have a great day.
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6: Conflict is costing us more at the gas pump. I'm Dave Anthony, Fox News. It's up 7 cents today as oil prices rise more than 2%.
7: Oil is firming on more retaliatory strikes. Brent's back at $100 as Jordan intercepts 18 missiles from Iran and Iran threatens tankers at ports in both Kuwait and Bahrain.
6: Fox Business Network's Lauren Simonetti. Iran retaliated after the U.S. blew up 5 Iranian oil tankers following a failed attempt to attack another American warship. As for the price of regular gas,
7: $4.22 a gallon, topping $5. In 5 states, diesel is near $6.
6: AAA's national average for diesel is a record high, especially affecting truckers and farmers. As Democrats blame President Trump for all that, Republicans are gathering in Texas for their first ever midterm convention ahead of the November elections. Fox's Evan Brown's in Dallas.
8: Often the work of getting voters to the polls is very local, and that means phone calls, door knocking, and word of mouth.
9: We need to focus to keep the voters' attention. It's important for them to stay on board.
8: Margaret Ann Lopez proudly showed up for barbecue in a meeting of the Irving, Texas Republican Club. Club President Chip Black says they're hoping to get whatever red voters out in what's often blue Dallas County.
10: Because there are a lot of people who love Trump, but you have to bring in, have them come in and vote for the down ballot people also.
6: And President Trump will leave for Dallas next hour. He'll deliver the keynote address tonight, then close out the GOP convention with a speech tomorrow. As the president escalates a trade war with Canada, he's planning a ban on some Canadian goods to the U.S. Dairy products, alcoholic drinks, and motorcycles. A travel nightmare in Britain.
11: Vacations ruined, families exhausted, and airlines furious. More than 2,000 flights have been cancelled or delayed as a result of technical problems at British Air Traffic Control, London's biggest airport. Heathrow and Gatwick, worst affected.
6: That's Jonathan Savage. 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
6: Days after the mistrial in the Lindsay Clancy murder case in Massachusetts and the killing of her 3 children, some members of the hung jury are speaking out about the lone holdout, calling him arrogant, telling NBC TV in Boston.
16: He admitted he had reasonable doubt, and I started filling out the forms. I was so excited. I actually, there were 3 forms I had to fill out, and I started filling them out. I wrote my signature on each one, and then he said, but I'm still not going to say that she's not guilty by reason of insanity.
17: 4-person Ronnie Carlson also said the holdout had the hardest time getting over the fact that Lindsay Clancy killed her children despite her admitting to the murders. Meantime, jurors also described the emotional toll of the case, with one saying she'll be forever changed after hearing the 911 call made by Lindsay Clancy's now ex-husband, Patrick.
6: That's Fox's Todd Pyro. Now to some drama in D.C. and President Trump's crackdown on crime in Washington.
18: A National Guard member deployed to the nation's capital to help fight crime is looking at felony charges, accused of pointing a gun at a fellow guard member during an argument with her over hairstyles and Army regulations. violations while they and others were on break from patrol and sitting inside a van in late August. 21-year-old Zion Mitchell of Georgia, who was arrested last week, is facing felony charges of assault with a dangerous weapon and possession of a firearm while committing a crime of violence or dangerous crime, according to the affidavit filed in D.C. Superior Court. Mitchell initially told detectives the incident was part of a playful argument, something he later recanted. Lillian Wu, Fox News.
6: On Wall Street, more selling as oil and gas prices rise. The Dow's dropping 372 points. The Nasdaq's down 142. The NFL season kicks off tonight, and the first game is a rematch of the last one, the Super Bowl. The Seattle Seahawks hope to be the New England Patriots again. I'm Dave Anthony. This is Fox News.
19: This is meteorologist Ann Holliday with your KS95 Lake Area forecast. High-level clouds will stream in today. Scattered thunderstorms this afternoon with a high temperature 96, the heat index near 100. Rain and thunderstorms tonight, some with heavier rainfall, our low 68. Showers and storms early on Thursday, not as warm with a high 79. For the time, temperature, and forecast anytime, call the KS95 weather phone at 378-2121.

0: KS95, Lake of the Ozarks Country Station, Lauren, Elena, and Chase Matthews, All My Exes. Well, good morning. I'm Paige Miller. It's already Wednesday. Yeah, these short work weeks are fun. But yeah, just a reminder, it's already Wednesday. It feels like it's probably Monday. I don't know. It's one of those weird times, especially since I was on vacation. I came back, only worked a few days, then had 3 days off, and I don't know. It's very strange right now. But it is, in fact, Wednesday. And just to say how strange it really is, the NFL kicks off tonight on a Wednesday. So that's just weird to me, too. So I'm not ready for that, especially when it's stifling hot outside still. But hey, it's already Wednesday, and we're making our way to the weekend, right? Today is Hunter Hayes' birthday. He turns 35. He was very young when he got famous and popular. I got Hunter Hayes up next on KS95.
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0: KS95, Lake of the Ozarks Country Station, Ella Langley, Loving Life Again. I'm Paige Miller. I'm so excited to tell you Ella Langley's song, Choosing Texas, has reached week 21 atop the Billboard's Hot 100 chart. So all she's got to do is last two more weeks at number one with Choosing Texas, and she will surpass Mariah Carey's All I Want for Christmas for the longest reign at number one on the all-genre Billboard Hot 100 chart. I want this so bad for Ella Langley. I hope it happens. Everybody keeps picking Choosing Texas. So I got my fingers crossed, and I'm really hoping that she pulls this off. Wouldn't that be great? She definitely deserves it. A very talented singer-songwriter, Ella Langley, deserves it, and I hope it happens. So just two more weeks. We got to keep our fingers crossed and hope it happens. I don't see why it wouldn't. So come on. We got Megan Maroney coming up, Blake Shelton with Gwen Stefani, and Jason Aldean. He's up next on KS95.
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0: Lake Area Weather. The Weather Center 95 Lake Area forecast. A heat advisory goes till 7 tonight. Partly sunny, scattered afternoon showers and thunderstorms if you're lucky. High 96. Showers and thunderstorms, some heavy rainfall is possible later tonight, overnight tonight. Low 68. Showers and thunderstorms continue into Thursday, high around 79. And then partly cloudy, 63. Thursday night's low and sunny, high of 84 on Friday. Right now it's 88, the heat index 94 at the Lakes Weather Center, KS95.
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0: 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News updates happening at the top of the hour on the KS95 Lake Country calendar. The St. Louis of France Parish Fall Festival is Sunday in Bonnet's Mill. Fried chicken and ham dinners will be served from noon till 6, $16 per plate. There'll also be a country store, raffles, 50-50 sandwich stand, beer and gin rickeys, and a live auction that starts at 4. In touch with the Lake of the Ozarks, we're KS95.
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0: Say so. KS95, Lake of the Ozarks Country Station, Dan and Shay, say so. I'm Paige Miller. You're probably taking too long of a shower. That's according to experts. And by expert, I'm talking about an environmental scientist, so keep that in mind when this doctor says the average American spends about 16 minutes in the shower, and that's just too long. He argues that 3 minutes is enough to get clean, with a couple of extra minutes if you're actually washing your hair. Now let's talk about that. Yes, 3 minutes is probably plenty if you get in there and you just really hurry it up. And as far as washing your hair, you know, a couple extra minutes, it depends on how much hair you have, how long your hair is, and how thick your hair is. I know, I have thick hair, and it takes a while to get all that shampoo and stuff out, to wash it out. Of course, we stay in that shower for over 16 minutes or so because, well, it just feels good and it's relaxing. Yes. We're trying to warm up, you know, when it's cold outside. That's another reason. And just self-care. Again, it goes back to it's just relaxing and it feels good. So the expert's advice to keep it short is to turn off the water while scrubbing if you can. No one's doing that. And then you'll just get cold and then you'll want to stay in there longer because you get cold and you want to try to warm back up. Just saying. They also say skip that second shampoo lather. Yes, that is true. You don't need to do that twice unless you just have like a bunch of mud in your hair for some reason. But they say your water bill and the planet might thank you if you take a little less time in there. But no, I don't think we will. I mean, that's one little luxury that we enjoy and it makes us feel good, darn it. Morgan Wallen on the way, Darius Rucker and Vincent Mason. I got George Strait up next on KS95.
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0: KS95, Lake of the Ozarks Country Station, Morgan Wallen, been by now. I'm Paige Miller. Bad news for actor Nicolas Cage in his Malibu home. There's a huge sinkhole that opened up, a 30 by 30 foot sinkhole, basically collapsed the driveway of his $10.5 million Malibu home. I don't know if you've seen footage of this, but it's pretty crazy. Coastal erosion due to the high surf and waves linked to Hurricane Marie, which is kind of off the coast there. But L.A. County Fire Department responded to the scene early Tuesday morning because, well, they've got gas, and there's a gas main that ruptured, obviously, when the 30 by 30 foot sinkhole opened up and collapsed his driveway. Basically, the home is sitting on stilts. If you've seen the footage of this, and you can see the water just kind of crashing in underneath it, it's pretty crazy and scary to look at that. But they have also red tagged five nearby homes to evaluate the safety concerns and monitor the coastal erosion there in Malibu, which of course has been going on, well, basically my whole life. I've heard about the coast of California is falling into the ocean, and there's your proof. It's really happening. So it's a historically vulnerable area. And yeah, the recent hurricane off the coast is not helping out things. So bad news for Nick Cage. Luckily, nobody was home at the time and nobody was trapped in there in the home. Coming up, Stella Lefty, Luke Bryan, and Jelly Roll. He's up next on KS95.
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6: The Weather Center 95 Lake Area Forecast. Heat advisory till 7 tonight. Heat index could be around 105. Partly sunny, scattered afternoon showers. High 96. Showers and thunderstorms. Some storms could have some heavy rainfall tonight. 68 the low. Scattered showers lingering on Thursday. A high of 79. Right now it's 89, the heat index 95 at the Lakes Weather Center, KS95.
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0: KS95, today's country and your all-time favorite, Stella Lefty, Boston. And news updates coming up at the top of the hour on the KS95 Lake Country calendar. The Versailles Tigers are hosting a military and first responder appreciation night Friday during their home football game against Lexington. 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
1: This hasn't happened in 20 years. I'm Lisa Brady, Fox News. Just getting word the UN nuclear watchdog reported Iran to the UN Security Council for failing to cooperate in a long-running probe into traces of uranium found by inspectors at undeclared sites in Iran. A majority of the watchdog's board of governors voting in favor of the resolution. The diplomatic move comes after further escalation in the conflict with Iran.
2: Iran continues to try to hit U.S. naval ships. And for every time they do that or try to do that, they're going to lose tankers.
1: Secretary of State Marco Rubio, after the U.S. fired missiles, Iran rather, fired missiles at a U.S. warship again, prompting more U.S. airstrikes on oil tankers. Iran then tried again unsuccessfully to hit U.S. forces in Jordan. The international benchmark for oil topping $100 a barrel for the first time in nearly 6 weeks as U.S. gas prices jumped 7 cents since yesterday in the AAA average, with diesel getting closer to $6 a gallon.
3: The Republicans are lying and they're corrupt. And that corruption just won't work this time.
1: Illinois Governor J.B. Pritzker among the Democrats descending on Dallas to counter the GOP's messaging as Republicans begin their first ever midterm convention today.
4: President Trump has been consistent. He doesn't care about the midterms as much as he cares about stopping Iran from getting a nuke. And he thinks midterm voters will understand. That's where this forecast comes from via Truth Social. Oil prices will drop precipitously, like everything else is dropping, but more, when we win the war with Iran.
1: Fox's Peter Ducey at the White House, but the president also argues his economic agenda is spurring an investment boom. Multiple states now suing the Trump administration again over the Endangered Species Act. The states challenging a rule that narrowed the definition of harm, opening the door to more activities in sensitive areas, including drilling and mining. The U.S. Interior Chief has said that law had been weaponized. 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
9: I'm Lauren Simonetti, and this is the Fox Business Report.
10: The Treasury Department says it will buy back $6 billion worth of government debt. It's an amount more than previously announced to stabilize the bond market. FBN says the administration is hoping the buybacks will eventually moderate interest rates. Stocks are lower, with investors bracing for the impact of higher crude oil prices following renewed Mideast tensions this week. Brent crude, the global benchmark, rose to $101 a barrel today. West Texas Intermediate U.S. crude up to $96. Shares of cybersecurity company SailPoint are up 0.5%. Business improved in recent months, though Wall Street was expecting an even more upbeat earnings report. And software company ServiceTitan shares are down more than 30% after reporting a mixed quarter. That's your Fox Business Report. I'm Ginny Coselda. Invested in you.
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13: Good afternoon. It is 90 degrees at 12:05. I'm Colton Taylor with this KS95 News Update. 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Jefferson City Police have identified a man whose body was found in the Missouri River Friday afternoon. Officers were called to the Noreen River access after someone reported an unresponsive person in the river. Firefighters launched a boat and recovered the body. Police say that the man was 70-year-old Michael Bletcher of Jeff City. Investigators say an autopsy found no evidence of foul play or criminal activity. Police are working with the medical examiner's office on the final determination of Bletcher's cause of death. A child is recovering after a near-drowning incident Labor Day weekend at the Lake of the Ozarks. Emergency crews were called just before 4 o'clock Friday afternoon to Coconuts at the lake after a child was pulled from a swimming pool. Dispatch reports indicate the CPR was performed and the child was later reported to be awake and breathing. Gravois Fire Protection District and Lake West Ambulance responded to the scene. Additional details about the incident have not been released. A fire destroyed a commercial shop in St. Elizabeth Sunday night and threatened a nearby home. The St. Elizabeth Fire Protection District say the crews were called to the Fully Engulfed shop at around 10 p.m. Firefighters were able to quickly knock down the fire, cool the area, and eliminate the threat to the nearby home. No injuries were reported. The cause of fire, remains under investigation. The ribbon cutting is happening today for Camdenton's new community center. The project has been more than 20 years in the making, with the $4.1 million facility breaking ground in 2025 next to the city pool. The grand opening celebration is underway now and will run until 1 p.m. at 109 City Park Road. The center features an indoor walking track, basketball, volleyball, and pickleball courts, plus community room and catering kitchen. Today's celebration includes tours and refreshments. The City of Eldon is hosting a yard waste drop-off event this Saturday. The drop-off will be open from 8 to noon at the Public Works Building on Highway Y. The event is for yard waste only and is restricted to Eldon City residents. Commercial and synthetic materials, including tires, pressure-treated lumber, rubber, and construction materials, will not be accepted. For more info, you can call 573-392-2291. I'm Colton Taylor with this KS95 News Update. Missourinet News and your Lake Area forecast are coming up. 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
16: Net News. I'm Sue Danielson. The back and forth over Missouri's congressional map is now before the 8th Circuit Court of Appeals. It's the latest move in the ongoing battle over the new map after the U.S. Supreme Court declined to take up the issue. A federal judge has granted a temporary restraining order, which could allow the new map to be used in the November election. That, however, prompted an immediate appeal by map opponents. Opponents have also asked the state Supreme Court to hold Missouri Secretary of State Denny Hoskins in contempt. There's a hearing on that tomorrow. Missouri Attorney General Catherine Hanaway is suing the Bureau of Alcohol, Tobacco, Firearms, and Explosives, challenging registration requirements for suppressors and short-barreled rifles. Representative Mike Koslow is one of dozens of lawmakers asking the AG's office to intervene.
17: Dealers and our manufacturers are unsure what that really means without a clear vision from the court.
16: Storms with heavy rainfall are likely through tomorrow in southern Missouri. Some could be strong to severe. Missouri Net News.
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0: 74-year-old James Philip Kepler Jr. of California died September 2nd at Capital Region Medical Center. Private services will be held at a later date. Memorials for James Kepler Jr. are suggested to the Goldschmidt Cancer Center. Arrangements are under the direction of the Windmill Ridge Funeral Service. 91-year-old Denzel Ray Denny of Camdenton died September 7th. Arrangements are under the direction of the Allie Holman Howe Funeral Home of Camdenton. 79-year-old Maxine Catherine Christian Tompkins of California died September 3rd at Capital Region Medical Center of Jeff City. Visitation for Maxine Tompkins will be Thursday from noon to 2 at the Bowling Cantrell Funeral Service of California. Funeral services will follow at 2. Interment will be at the California City Cemetery. Memorials are suggested to the American Cancer Society in conjunction with the funeral home. 83-year-old Ed J. Beckman of Versailles died September 7th at Lake Regional Health System in Osage Beach. Visitation for Ed Beckman will be Saturday from 11 to noon at the Versailles First Baptist Church, followed by funeral services at noon. Graveside service will follow in the Versailles Cemetery, memorial suggested to the church, and arrangements under the direction of the Kidwell Garber Funeral Home of Versailles. Those are today's funeral notices brought to you by the Allie Holman Howe Funeral Home of Camdenton. 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
23: I'm meteorologist Jennifer Nairamore with KS95 Lake Area Forecast. Scattered showers and thunderstorms forming as the afternoon goes on. Rounds of it tonight, lingering into Thursday. We have a frontal system easing through, not only ushering in some rain, but a cooling trend. And we're up to 95 for the high today. The overnight low, upper 60s. Thursday's high being brought down into the upper 70s. Dry weather Friday. For the time, temperature, and forecast anytime, call the KS95 weather phone at 378-2121.
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0: really good illustration of how country music is always extremely real. Not always happy. That's Zach Taub. That's his latest. I'm Penny. I hope you had a lovely three-day weekend this past weekend. Were you off on Monday? Did you get the most out of it? Because it's going to have to hold you for a while. There are only two more kind of three-day weekends this year. Columbus Day, which is on October 12th. That's a Monday. So if you were going to be off Saturday and Sunday, and then if you happen to be off on Columbus Day, then this applies to you. The odds are good that that doesn't apply to you. And the last kind of three-day weekend of the year is Christmas, which falls on a Friday. So if you're off for Christmas Day on the 25th, and then you're off for Saturday and Sunday, that's another three-day weekend. The odds of either of those falling into place for you. Yeah, come sit by me. I understand.
1: 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We've got more music. See her out tonight, tell her she's mine. And even more music.
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7: I'm meteorologist Jennifer Nairamore with KS95 Lake Area Forecast. Scattered showers and thunderstorms forming as the afternoon goes on. Rounds of it tonight, lingering into Thursday. We have a frontal system easing through, not only ushering in some rain, but a cooling trend. Now we're up to 95 for the high today. The overnight low, upper 60s. Thursday's high being brought down into the upper 70s. Dry weather Friday. For the time, temperature, and forecast anytime, call the KS95 weather phone at 378-2121.
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0: He and his wife have two little boys. 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But the man knows the subject matter quite well. 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
4: I'm meteorologist Jennifer Nairamore with KS95 Lake Area Forecast. Cruising on through the rest of today and through the overnight hours with the on and off again chances for showers and thunderstorms here. We have this front coming through, moving up to about 95 for the high today. We still have our heat index just above 100, sliding down to the upper 60s for tonight. Still some rain and a rumble of thunder Thursday, the high upper 70s. For the time, temperature and forecast anytime, call the KS95 weather phone at 378-2121.

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0: KS95, today's country and your all-time favorites, Luke Bryan, Country, and She Knows It. Good afternoon, I'm Colton Taylor. Happy football day to all who celebrate. Yes, the NFL is officially back. No, I'm not talking about that preseason stuff where ties don't matter, no one cares who wins or loses. I'm talking about the real deal. Will records matter? And it's back tonight on NBC. I know, Wednesday's weird. I don't care. It's football. We get a Super Bowl rematch tonight. It's the Patriots and the Seahawks. I'm just happy to have it back on the TV. What a week. We got NFL tonight. We got NFL tomorrow. Friday, we've got the MUKU game, plus, of course, the Eldon Boonville game. Roll right into the weekend where we'll have college football as well as NFL all day Sunday. And then Monday night, the Chiefs are back in action with the Broncos. I'm back in my happy place. We're going to have a great day, a warm one out there, but some good country music on the way. Mark Chestnut, Russell Dickerson, and Blake Shelton all coming up on KS95.
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0: Blake Shelton with one of my favorite songs of the year. It's Let Him In Anyways. What's going on? I'm Colton Taylor. A warm one out there, but maybe, just maybe, there could be rain in the forecast. We'll take a look at it here in just a few. Plus, hear from Morgan Wallen, Garth Brooks, and Kenny Chesney on KS95.
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0: Weather Center 95, Lake Area Forecast, heat advisory in effect till 7 o'clock this afternoon. For today, partly sunny and hot. Scattered afternoon showers and thunderstorms are possible. A high of 96 today. Looking on the radar, there is rain to the north up around Kansas City and Fayette. Rain to the south around Waynesville and maybe even some showers forming around Clinton and Warsaw Climax Springs area. So Fingers crossed we might see some rain. Showers and thunderstorms tonight. Some storms could produce heavy rainfall. Low around 68, up to 2 inches possible. Tomorrow, scattered showers and thunderstorms with a high of 79. Thursday night, partly cloudy, low 63. Mostly sunny on Friday with a high of 84. Your extended forecast Saturday through Tuesday, several chances for showers. Highs 85 to 90, low 65 to 70. It's 91, but feels like 97 at the Lakes Weather Center. KS95.
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0: 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Kenny Chesney, Carry On. 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

0: Hudson Westbrook on KS95, Painted You Pretty. 16 after 3, I'm Colton Taylor. It feels good to say that I'm looking on the radar, and there's rain on the radar. Yeah, there's rain up in Kansas City. There is rain north of Columbia and Sturgeon. There is rain just south of Waynesville. And it looks like there are some showers in the Clinton area, Osceola, over towards Climax Springs and Warsaw. So, yes, maybe, just maybe, we're going to see some rain sooner than later. Well, no maybes about it. 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
7: Yo, Tick, you think you're sly, but you're an amateur fighter. I'm a brown recluse spider, spitting venom, cause I'm a better biter. You codependent loser, latching on skin. I wish we weren't related. You were the lame arachnid. So sit back and relax while I bust on your bloodbath. I weave a web of truth. You're just needing a feeding and getting fat. Be ready for defeat when we meet, cause all it takes to kill you is a couple minutes inside a dryer on high heat. 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You wanna talk dead? Who are you? Once you're found, all a human has to do is grab a shoe. Now you're squished, you won't be missed, and you'll wish instead of six eyes, you had nine lives and carry disease like Lyme. When people pop their shirts off and come looking for me, who's really the better bug when it comes to hide and seek?
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0: 95B by you. 332, I'm Colton Taylor. If you have a Lego fan in your life, they may like this one. Lego has announced a brand new 1,911-piece building set that recreates the original old-school PlayStation console in near one-to-one scale. It's priced at $179.99. The set features a controller that you can plug in, working power and eject buttons, and hidden mini-scenes inside the disc tray for iconic games Gran Turismo and Ape Escape. The retro replica launches October 1st for LEGO Insiders and opens to the general public on October 4th. I'll be the one to say it. LEGOs are way cooler now than when I was a kid. And they were really cool when I was a kid, mind you. It's just, it's insane some of the things you can build out of LEGOs now. Jason Aldean and Cole Swindell are on the way. Plus, we'll hear from Zach John King. Take a look at your forecast as well on KS95.
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1: Weather. Weather Center 95, Lake Area Forecast Heat Advisory remains in effect till 7 o'clock tonight. Partly sunny and hot today. Scattered afternoon showers and thunderstorms, a high near 96. Showers and thunderstorms tonight. Some could produce heavy rainfall. Lows around 68, 1 to 2 inches of rain possible. Scattered showers and thunderstorms tomorrow with a high of 79. Tomorrow night, partly cloudy, a low of 63. And by Friday, mostly sunny, a high of 84. Your extended forecast Saturday through Tuesday, several chances for showers. Highs 85 to 90, lows 65 to 70. It's 93, but feels like 100 at the Lakes Weather Center. KS 95.
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0: 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Just about 4 o'clock, news updates coming up at the top of the hour. Before we get there, I want to remind you that the Climax Springs Natural Spring Hill Park is having an event for children Saturday from 3 to 7. 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In touch with the Lake of the Ozarks, we're KS95.
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1: Event underway in Dallas. I'm Lisa Brady, Fox News. It's a political convention ahead of the midterm elections, the first one held by Republicans. RNC Chairman Joe Gruter's part of the kickoff.
2: Republicans have come together for a convention dedicated to one mission: defying history.
1: Because the party that won the White House typically loses seats in the midterms to an energized opposing party.
2: We didn't come to Dallas to talk about winning. We came here to do it.
1: Democrats are in Dallas, too, criticizing Republicans in general and the president over the cost of living and the conflict with Iran. A day after more U.S. strikes on Iranian oil tankers after Iran fired more missiles at a U.S. warship.
3: Iran also trying to hit U.S. forces on the ground, firing a surge of ballistic missiles at U.S. positions inside of Jordan. Jordan says they intercepted 18 of those ballistic missiles. Two fell harmlessly in the desert.
1: Fox's Steve Harrigan in Tel Aviv. Just before heading to Dallas, President Trump telling reporters the conflict will end right after the midterms, suggesting Iran is trying to hold out for weaker leadership in Washington.
4: So that we can get a nice, weak group of people in there and leave them alone and let them have their nuclear weapons.
1: Also predicting oil and gas prices will drop after the midterms. A diplomatic slap to Iran as the UN's nuclear watchdog passes a resolution to report the country to the UN Security Council.
5: Iran has allegedly failed to cooperate with a long-running investigation into uranium traces detected at undeclared sites. The United States, Britain, France, and Germany led the resolution, China and Russia among countries opposing it. Western officials suspect the uranium traces could be evidence Iran had a secret nuclear weapons program until 2003.
1: Fox's Jonathan Savage. Iran calls the resolution political, still insisting it's not pursuing nuclear weapons. 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
12: The major averages falling for a third straight session as a surge in oil prices fueled inflation and rate fears ahead of key inflation data this week. Treasury yields rose after investors expressed disappointment that the Treasury Department's expanded bond buyback program wasn't larger. The Treasury said it would repurchase up to $6 billion in longer-term debt. Some expected that a larger buyback could have calmed yields down a bit more. Apple stock was down slightly as its new CEO, John Ternus, hosted the launch event for its new iPhones and gadgets. The tech giant announcing its iPhone Duo, its first ever foldable phone. The Dow winners, IBM, Chevron, and JP Morgan Chase. The Dow decliners, United Health Group, Alphabet, and Goldman Sachs. The Dow down 405 points. The Nasdaq lower by 168. S&P 500 down 37. That's your Fox Business Report. I'm Hillary Barsky, invested in you.
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14: Good afternoon. It is 93 degrees. The heat index is 100. I'm Colton Taylor with this KS95 news update. Jefferson City Police have identified a man whose body was found in the Missouri River Friday afternoon. Officers were called to the Noreen River access after someone reported an unresponsive person in the river. Firefighters launched a boat and recovered the body. Police say the man was 70-year-old Michael Bletcher of Jeff City. Investigators say an autopsy found no evidence of foul play or criminal activity. Police are working with medical examiner's office on the final determination of Bletcher's cause of death. A child is recovering after a near-drowning incident Labor Day weekend at the Lake of the Ozarks. Emergency crews were called just before 4 o'clock Friday afternoon to coconuts at the lake after a child was pulled from a swimming pool. Dispatch reports indicate CPR was performed and the child was later reported to be awake and breathing. Gravois Fire Protection District and Lake West Ambulance responded to the scene. Additional details about the incident have not been released. A fire destroyed a commercial shop in St. Elizabeth Sunday night and threatened a nearby home. St. Elizabeth Fire Protection District says crews were called to the fully engulfed shop at around 10 p.m. Firefighters were able to quickly knock down the fire, cool the area, and eliminate the threat to the nearby home. No injuries were reported. The cause of the fire remains under investigation. The ribbon cutting was held today for Camdenton's new community center. The project has been more than 20 years in the making, with the $4.1 million facility breaking ground in 2025 next to the city pool. The grand opening celebration was held this morning at 109 City Park Road with tours and refreshments. The center features an indoor walking track, basketball, volleyball, and pickleball courts, plus a community room and catering kitchen. The City of Eldon is hosting a yard waste drop-off event this Saturday. The drop-off will be open from 8 to noon at the Public Works Building on Highway Y. The event is for yard waste only and is restricted to Eldon City residents. Commercial and synthetic materials, including tires, pressure-treated lumber, rubber, and construction materials, will not be accepted. For more info, call 573-392-2291. I'm Colton Taylor with this KS95 News Update. Missouri Net News and your Lake Area forecast are coming up.
10: Missouri Net News, I'm Ashley Byrd. The Missouri Supreme Court has ordered Missouri Secretary of State Denny Hoskins to appear before them. They question if he acted in contempt by directing local election officials to use a congressional map the court had previously blocked. The court wants Hoskins to explain why his instructions did not violate his injunction against doing that, and why he should not be held in contempt. The dispute stems from conflicting state and federal court rulings over which congressional map should be used in November's election. He's scheduled to appear before the state's high court on Thursday, but State Attorney General Catherine Hanaway, who is supporting his actions, has filed an appeal with a federal judge to block his hearing tomorrow. She says Supreme Court Justice Brett Kavanaugh might have seen this as a purely state matter, but says a federal judge in St. Louis really, quote, dug in and issued a temporary restraining order on returning to the old maps.
15: One, Article 2, Section 1 of the U.S. Constitution says the people shall elect members of Congress, and the primaries are part of that elections process, so you can't change in between.
10: She told KMOX Radio that she believes the ruling will stand and says that's why the Secretary of State told county clerks to use the new maps. This is also confusing to county clerks, as both federal decisions have created challenges as important election deadlines approach. Boone County Clerk Brianna Lennon says local officials still have federal and state requirements they must meet.
16: The military and overseas voters, they have to have their ballot by September 18th. The regular absentee voting period starts on September 22nd, so we will need to have ballots available.
10: She says election officials are hoping to get clarity after these appeals to federal courts play out. This is Missouri Net News.
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10: Missouri Net News continues. In a case not related to elections, Missouri's Attorney General is taking a fight over federal gun regulations to court. Matt Pilger has this.
19: Attorney General Catherine Hanaway has sued the Bureau of Alcohol, Tobacco, Firearms, and Explosives, arguing federal registration requirements for suppressors and short-barreled rifles violate Second Amendment protections. The lawsuit asks a federal judge to block enforcement of those rules and declare the restrictions unconstitutional as applied to those firearms.
10: And the state's revenue collections are up from a year ago. Missouri collected just over $1 billion in general revenue in August. The state's budget office says revenue has reached nearly $2 billion so far this fiscal year, with income tax and sales tax collections in gains. State leaders say overall revenue remains ahead of last year's pace. The governor's budget freezes were based on lagging revenue compared to spending requests. This is Missouri Net News.
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25: I'm meteorologist Jennifer Nairamore with KS95 Lake Area Forecast. Cruising on through the rest of today and through the overnight hours with the on and off again chances for showers and thunderstorms here. We have this front coming through, moving up to about 95 for the high today. We still have our heat index just above 100, sliding down to the upper 60s for tonight. Still some rain and a rumble of thunder Thursday, the high upper 70s. For the time, temperature, and forecast anytime, call the KS95 weather phone at 378-2121.
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0: Morgan Wallen on KS95, and don't we? 19 after 4, I'm Colton Taylor. It is Wednesday. I keep having to tell myself that. It feels like Tuesday. Yesterday felt like Monday. So tomorrow's not going to feel like Thursday, and by Friday, I'll be very, very confused. Yes, welcome to my week. One thing I do know is by Friday, we're going to be getting ready, because Friday, number 23, Mizzou, heads to the worst state in the United States. Yes, of the 50 states, there's only one that I really don't care to go to. It's Kansas. Oh, yes, Kansas. We travel to Lawrence to take on the Jayhawks in football. Mizzou looking to get to 2-0 on the season and, of course, win that Border War showdown. You know, they haven't played each other a lot because Mizzou went to the SEC and Kansas got scared. Didn't want to square off anymore. I get it. They only wanted to play some basketball for a while because, well, let's be real, Kansas didn't have a football team for a while. I mean, they did. It just barely counted as football. So nonetheless, it's Mizzou and Kansas on Friday. Pregame at 5 o'clock. Kickoff will be around 7. Now, Friday night, we'll still have high school football for you, but it's all going to be online. We'll have it for you at mostsportszone.com. Eldon is at Boonville. Boonville, the number 6 team in the state. Eldon looking to bounce back after a tough loss last week. Put them at 1-1 on the season. So opening up some tri-county action on Friday night. James Otto and Chris Stapleton are on the way, plus Zach Topp, South of Sanity on KS95.
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0: Zach Top on KS95 South of Sanity. 435, I'm Colton Taylor. This dry weather has been pushing some of us south of Sanity, but don't fear, rain is on the way. It's getting closer and closer, looking at the radar now, seeing some showers and thunderstorms just north of Sedalia and Warrensburg. Also off in the Clinton area, a band of showers just south of Climax Springs as well. Look at your forecast. It's coming up, plus Riley Green and Jason Aldean on KS95.
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0: Weather Center 95, Lake Area Forecast, brought to you by Lloyd Belt Automotive of Eldon. Heat advisory remains in effect till 7 o'clock this afternoon. Tonight, showers and thunderstorms. Some could produce heavy rainfall. A low around 68 with up to 2 inches of rain possible. Scattered showers and thunderstorms tomorrow with a high of 79. Tomorrow night, partly cloudy, low 63. And by Friday, mostly sunny, a high of 84. Your extended forecast Saturday through Tuesday, several chances for showers. Highs 85 to 90 and lows 65 to 70. 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It's 93, but feels like 99 at the Lakes Weather Center, KS95.
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0: Jason Aldean, his latest Anytime Soon. 4:47 on a Wednesday afternoon means we're heading on over to GT Brothers Automotive to chat with man Richard Gray. Richard, how are you, buddy?
1: I'm doing fantabulous, bud. How are you?
0: Oh, I'm doing great. I see rain scattered around the radar right now, so how could I not be in a good mood?
1: Well, I could sure use some in my yard. My yard's getting real brown.
0: Yeah. My yard gave up a couple weeks ago. My garden has survived, but the rest of the yard just said, nah, we're done for the year.
1: But you're probably watering your garden, though, right?
0: I am way more than I care to. That's the other reason I want the rain to come, because my water bill isn't a fan of this dry streak.
1: Yeah, my garden does well, but I'm like you. I water often, and my yard looks terrible. So I got one green patch, but it's growing me some mater, so we'll take it.
0: Hey, that's what matters. Now, one thing I do know when it comes to weather is that it's always 70 and sunny at GT Brothers Automotive in Eldon. How are things going there?
1: It's going fantastic, bud. We're just scooting right along. September is coming through. It's crazy to say that we're almost a third of the way through September already. This year is going way too fast, but we've been pumping right along. We've got a couple more vehicles that are getting the website since I talked to you last. We got a 24 Volkswagen Tiguan all-wheel drive, one owner. It's going to just hit the website yesterday. If you're looking for a nice leather all-wheel drive, good gas mileage SUV, this would make you a fantastic one. It's going to be priced well below what you're going to buy a new one for, and it's going to look and drive like a brand new one. And this thing's priced at just $23,995 for almost new all-wheel drive SUV with leather and heated seats and remote start and all that good stuff. So check that one out. It just got on the website. And then we got a 22 Chevy Tahoe in the detail shop right now that we'll be getting pretty on the website probably tomorrow. It's got the upgraded luxury and signature package, the max trailer towing package, the driver alert package, the sunroof, the big panoramic sunroof, and second row bucket seats and all the bells and whistles, and it's white and just absolutely beautiful vehicle. Zach's wife drove for a while, and we're getting her on the lot and letting somebody else take it home with them. So if you're looking for a nice loaded up 2022 Chevy Tahoe, come check that one out. Like I said, we'll get pictures of that one on the website tomorrow, and we're going to keep on rolling, trying to bring it, switch up the inventory as much as possible. So if you see something you like, come by and see us. We'll give you a great deal on it, and we'll keep bringing in fresh inventory every day for you.
0: Well, sounds fantastic, my friend. I love how busy you guys stay, constantly moving stuff in and out. And because of that, following you on Facebook is a must. You guys do a great job keeping that up to date.
1: We do. We try our very hardest to keep the website up and then share everything we've got on Facebook. We try to get our name out there any way we can, and it was helpful. I've had a couple people ask me about my ideas behind Puff the Magic Dragon after you posted that video yesterday. So,
0: I've had a few people ask me the same, and I just smile and nod and said, if you drank as much caffeine as he does, you'd probably be seeing Puff the Magic Dragon too. So it's fine. It's fine.
1: There you go, buddy.
0: Oh, goodness. Well, if folks are wanting to get into one of these rides, which I can hear them calling right now, or if they want to discuss Puff the Magic Dragon with you, what is the best way to get hold of you guys?
1: Well, we'd love to see you in person. We're at 310 South Business 54 in Eldon. We understand people's busy or schedules are busy, so you can call us at 573-557-2200 or check us out on GTBrothersAutomotive.com or our Facebook page.
0: All right, sounds fantastic, my friend. We'll send folks your way, and you enjoy the rest of this beautiful Wednesday.
1: You do the same, my friend.
0: All right, take care. That is Richard Gray, GT Brothers Automotive. Stop in and see him today, 310 South Business 54 in Eldon. If you haven't caught the most recent edition of Richard's Rides, it is up on our Facebook page. 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

0: in Dallas. I'm Lee Silicera, Fox News. Republicans holding a midterm convention.
1: America. Styled after the presidential nominating conventions, this new Republican midterm event is a rally for not just the president, but also House and Senate nominees the president is backing to hold his congressional majorities. RNC Chair Joe Gruter says the Trump agenda is on the line.
2: And if Democrats take even one chamber of Congress, the agenda stops. We're sure as hell not going to let that happen.
1: President Trump speaks tonight and tomorrow.
0: Fox's Evan Brown at the convention. Democrats are in Dallas, too, with Illinois Governor J.B. Pritzker calling the midterm convention bizarre. And he says it can't paper over the fact that Republicans have done nothing to earn your vote. Pritzker is considered a possible presidential contender in 2028. Opponents of redistricting in Missouri have appealed to the U.S. Supreme Court after an appeals court let stand a new congressional map backed by President Trump. This latest legal action coming shortly before ballots are to be mailed out in the midterm elections. President Trump promising fuel costs will drop after the midterm.
3: Right after the election, oil prices are going to be tumbling downward. They're going to be tumbling down, and we'll get them down, I think, for gasoline. We'll get them below $2 a gallon.
0: The reason, he says, is Iran all but defeated, and he says the U.S. has control of the Strait of Hormuz. The president made the comments before heading to the midterm convention. Meanwhile, AAA says the price for a gallon of regular gasoline went up 7 cents overnight to $4.22 a gallon, more than a dollar more than it was at this time last year. Stocks fell as the price of crude oil topped $100 a barrel again. The Dow lost 405, the NASDAQ off 168, the S&P minus 37. 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
10: Missouri Net News, I'm Ashley Byrd. The Missouri Supreme Court has ordered Missouri Secretary of State Denny Hoskins to appear before them. They question if he acted in contempt by directing local election officials to use a congressional map the court had previously blocked. The court wants Hoskins to explain why his instructions did not violate his injunction against doing that, and why he should not be held in contempt. The dispute stems from conflicting state and federal court rulings over which congressional map should be used in November's election. He's scheduled to appear before the state's high court on Thursday, but State Attorney General Catherine Hanaway, who is supporting his actions, has filed an appeal with a federal judge to block his hearing tomorrow. She says Supreme Court Justice Brett Kavanaugh might have seen this as a purely state matter, but says a federal judge in St. Louis really, quote, dug in and issued a temporary restraining order on returning to the old maps.
11: One, Article 2, Section 1 of the U.S. Constitution says the people shall elect members of Congress, and the primaries are part of that elections process, so you can't change in between.
10: She told KMOX Radio that she believes the ruling will stand and says that's why the Secretary of State told county clerks to use the new maps. This is also confusing to county clerks, as both federal decisions have created challenges as important election deadlines approach. Boone County Clerk Brianna Lennon says local officials still have federal and state requirements they must meet.
12: The military and overseas voters, they have to have their ballot by September 18th. The regular absentee voting period starts on September 22nd, so we will need to have ballots available.
10: She says election officials are hoping to get clarity after these appeals to federal courts play out. This is Missouri Net News.
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10: Missouri Net News continues. In a case not related to elections, Missouri's Attorney General is taking a fight over federal gun regulations to court. Matt Pilger has this.
15: Attorney General Catherine Hanaway has sued the Bureau of Alcohol, Tobacco, Firearms, and Explosives, arguing federal registration requirements for suppressors and short-barreled rifles violate Second Amendment protections. The lawsuit asks a federal judge to block enforcement of those rules and declare the restrictions unconstitutional as applied to those firearms.
10: And the state's revenue collections are up from a year ago. Missouri collected just over $1 billion in general revenue in August. The state's budget office says revenue has reached nearly $2 billion so far this fiscal year, with income tax and sales tax collections in gains. State leaders say overall revenue remains ahead of last year's pace. The governor's budget freezes were based on lagging revenue compared to spending requests. This is Missouri Net News.
16: This Missouri Net Sports Report is from the Missouri Department of Mental Health, reminding you that healthy fans enjoy the game, not the gamble. If gambling becomes a problem, call or text 988 or 888-BETS-OFF.
17: Missouri Net Sports, I'm Bill Pollack. Cardinals and Giants this afternoon. Nolan Gorman with an RBI single in the second to tie the game, and then Leo Bernal with a three-run homer in the third. They're in the middle innings out in San Francisco as the Cardinals looking to avoid the sweep. The Royals will try to do the same thing. They've lost both of their games to the Diamondbacks in extra innings. They wrap up that series tonight. Elijah Bieniemy's criminal case is moving forward after a psychological evaluation determined that the son of Chiefs offensive coordinator Eric Bieniemy is competent to receive counsel and understand the charges against him, multiple felonies, after allegedly shooting his mother, Mia. The University of Central Missouri is moving forward with a major new facility for Mules baseball and Jenny's softball. The UCM Board of Directors has approved construction of a 19,000-square-foot Diamond Sports Development Facility, which will be located beyond the left field fence at Crane Stadium. The facility will feature indoor turf, hitting and pitching lanes, sports medicine and recovery areas, plus technology that tracks swing data, spin rates, and pitching velocity. UCM says the project is designed to provide year-round player development and give both programs another resource in their pursuit of national championships. Mizzou is down another running back. Molly Fonaty tore his ACL. He had three carries in the first game, and the Tigers still have five running backs. But Ahmad Hardy has not practiced yet, so look for Jamal Roberts and Zyshawn Edwards, who combined for 20 carries and 92 yards to get the bulk when they take on the Kansas Jayhawks Friday night at 7. Bill Pollack, Missouri Net Sports.
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19: I'm meteorologist Jennifer Nairamore with KS95 Lake Area Forecast. Cruising on through the rest of today and through the overnight hours with the on and off again chances for showers and thunderstorms here. We have this front coming through, moving up to about 95 for the high today. We still have our heat index just above 100, sliding down to the upper 60s for tonight. Still some rain and a rumble of thunder Thursday, the high upper 70s. For the time, temperature and forecast anytime, call the KS95 weather phone at 378-2121.
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0: say so. Dan and Shay on KS95 and Say So. 18 after 5, I'm Colton Taylor, and I just keep getting a little more excited every time I look at the radar as more showers and thunderstorms have popped up now. Clinton seeing some thunderstorms and just south, pretty good sell there. And it stretches down through Osceola off to Hermitage to the north, just north of Sedalia, seeing showers and thunderstorms. The Bunston area, just north of Bunston, seeing some showers and thunderstorms as well. We're expecting rain tonight. Up to 2 inches is possible. Safe to say, we really need it. So, yeah, rain on the way this evening. Luke Combs coming up on KS95, plus Brad Eldridge and Hardy.
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0: That's Hardy on KS95 and MacArthur. 533, I'm Colton Taylor. We've been talking about the potential for showers and thunderstorms, and they are working our way into the area. I will say, looking on the backside, it's out of our listening area, but potential we could see some pretty good thunderstorms out of this, as right now just south to southeast of Clinton has some thunderstorms for sure around them. Butler's seen some pretty good thunderstorms, and even you have to go farther up towards Kansas City, Lee Summit area, but I mean, they've got a severe thunderstorm warning up there. I'm not saying we'll necessarily see any of that, but anytime it's this hot, you get a cold front coming in, you always have the potential for some pretty solid showers and thunderstorms. But hey, we're getting rain out of it, so I mean, it's worth it. 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
0: Weather Center 95, Lake Area Forecast, brought to you by the Good Shepherd Nursing Home District. A heat advisory remains in effect until 7 o'clock. The showers and thunderstorms working their way into the area tonight. Some of those storms could produce heavy rainfall with lows around 68 and up to 2 inches of rain possible. Scattered showers and thunderstorms tomorrow, a high of 79. Tomorrow night, partly cloudy, low 63, and by Friday, mostly sunny, a high of 84. Your extended forecast Saturday through Tuesday, several chances for showers, highs 85 to 90, lows 65 to 70. This check of your forecast brought to you by the Good Shepherd Nursing Home District. It's 91, the Lakes Weather Center, KS95.
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0: 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Lauren Elena, Jace Matthews, All My Exes. 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September Fest is Saturday in Tipton with activities at the Tipton Fairgrounds, the Maclay Home, and the Old Presbyterian Church. 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

0: 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Psychologists found that attending football games reduces loneliness, boosts your sense of life, makes life feel more worthwhile, essentially. 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